0: and eliminating them once and for all. Otherwise, those groups, those terrorist groups, will eat these countries up. They will become stronger than the governments in these countries. They will run over these countries. So I'm glad we have leaders in the region that are willing to be strong and take these groups on.
1: Explaining elite forces from both nations are working daily in a way he says has no precedent in order to try to dismantle these groups.
2: Fox's Kristen Goodwin. Ecuador has been helping the U.S. intercept and sink ships, including one yesterday that the Trump administration said had links to an Ecuadorian criminal group. A flight that was to carry Ukrainian President Volodymyr Zelensky from Moldova to Norway was delayed when authorities closed Moldova's airspace because of a drone in the area. Moldovan police say a Russian drone crashed yesterday in a sunflower field on the outskirts of a village, which caused four fires to break out. 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
3: Federal newscast. The Pentagon is telling hundreds of thousands of troops they could lose their military ID cards if they don't update their personnel files. Federal News Network's Rachel Cohen has more.
4: To get a common access card, troops need to present two current forms of ID, like a driver's license and a passport. But the Pentagon says around 215,000 people don't have those identity documents in their personnel files because it doesn't consistently keep copies of them. That puts troops at risk of losing their IDs. The Pentagon is urging service members to provide proof of identity and says there's no sign of a security breach. Rachel Cohen, Federal News Network.
3: And the Navy has moved sailors' personnel records, as well as more than 50 applications that use that data, from an aging data center into the cloud. The Millington Data Center has housed most of the service's personnel data and previously operated without a backup. The transition to the cloud means that a significant risk to the data has now been removed. Find these stories and more at federalnewsnetwork.com. I'm Eric White.
5: From the Fox Sports Studios in Los Angeles. Here's Dan Beyer.
6: Seahawks and Patriots tonight to start the NFL regular season. They'll kick it off at 8:20 Eastern time. Patriots will be without running back Travion Henderson in the Super Bowl rematch. Raiders tight end Brock Bowers is going to miss a game or two after having a meniscus trim on his knee earlier this week in Dallas. That's according to the NFL Network. Bowers won't play in week one against the Dolphins. Vikings head coach Kevin O'Connell named Carson Wentz as the backup quarterback to Kyler Murray for week one against Green Bay. J.J. McCarthy will be the third string quarterback. Saints defensive end Cameron Jordan won't play in their opener in Detroit because of a hamstring injury. The Big Ten Conference announced they will allow enhanced instant replay access to all TV broadcasts that are officiated by the league this season. Four-seeded American Coco Gauff won her quarterfinal match at the U.S. Open in three sets, defeating fifth-seed Mira Indriva 2-6, 7-6, 6-2. In baseball, Mariners beat the Rangers 3-2. A's dropped the Jays 2-0. Finally, Jalen Brunson will host the season premiere of Saturday Night Live on September 26th.
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0: What?
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3: 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Have at you!
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0: the earth thick head that everything you say, write, or think could be monitored and dissected by our adversaries. Now move it, move it, move it!
1: When it comes to using social media, there's no need for paranoia, just common sense. Avoid posting info about deployments, locations, and missions. And be careful about what's in your photos, too. That's practicing good OPSEC.
0: And one more thing. If you think you're being watched, you are by me.
2: When you get home from a long day at work, most times you like to unwind so you're feeling like this. But sometimes you prefer to unwind like this. And that's cool, gotta blow it out every once in a while, right? But when your unwinding falls into this category, keep it, as Mom used to say, to a dull roar. Because you've got neighbors who may be... And when you're in that state, the last thing you're going to want is your next-door neighbor doing this. When it comes to family housing, being a good neighbor means being considerate.
3: This day in Army history, September 11th, 1777. The Battle of Brandywine took place in Pennsylvania during the Revolutionary War. While the British Army, under the command of General William Howe, marched towards Philadelphia, General Washington deployed his army along Brandywine Creek to stop them. The British right wing deployed to fix Washington's attention, while the left wing executed a wide flanking maneuver to attack from behind. Once Washington realized the enemy's main effort, he ordered Major General Nathanael Greene to lead two brigades to defend that position. Although outflanked by a numerically superior force, the American army avoided destruction and retreated in good order. The British, however, continued its advance and occupied Philadelphia, the largest city and seat of the Continental Congress. For more information about the Army's proud history, go to history.army.mil.
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0: Dave Packer. On this first night of the Republican midterm convention, Republicans hammering Democrats as extremists and pledging unwavering devotion to President Trump. Attorney General Todd Blanche touting the president's record on immigration.
1: 2.6 million criminal aliens who entered the country illegally and should never have been released into our neighborhoods are being swiftly removed.
0: Oil today hit $100 a barrel, but President Trump predicts that the end of the Iran war and the high gas prices, it's near.
2: President Trump said Thursday he thinks the Iranians are holding out on ending the war until after the midterm elections.
3: They're desperate to try and affect the election so that we can get a nice, weak group of people in there and leave them alone and let them have their nuclear weapon.
2: The president said it will take until after the midterms for gas prices to come down.
0: ABC's Karen Travers. Black box recordings released today show one of the pilots of the Amazon cargo plane that careened off a Miami runway and killed five people repeatedly warned that they were coming in too fast and at the last second urged them to abort the landing. And the first known lawsuit's been filed in connection with the crash. Attorney Mike Morgan represents the family of one of the victims.
4: They're hoping that we can find out why a company like Amazon, who can contract with anyone, who has all the resources in the world, would contract with a company with this type of safety rating.
0: The trade war with the U.S. and Canada escalates. Now Canadian provinces have banned the import of American liquor and concerned about tourism. Ontario tourism official Gordon Orr.
5: When you're worried about your job or your occupation, travel is a discretionary spend.
0: Industry competitors are lowering prices after Apple introduced its own $2,000 foldable smartphone today. ABC's Rebecca Jarvis.
6: Apple is hoping by introducing its own version, people will take to it just like they did with the iPhone.
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7: This is your news in one. Reporting for AFN Europe, I'm Army Sergeant Shane Gooden. Sabre Junction, what's your function? U.S. service members alongside 10 allied and partner nations commence exercise Sabre Junction. The multinational training focused primarily in Hohenfels, Germany, incorporating lessons learned from ongoing conflicts to prepare forces for possible large-scale combat operations in the future. Paratroopers and drones took to the sky, while ground forces practiced movements under fire, pulled security, and trained to counter aerial threats. A weapons officer assigned to the 37th Airlift Squadron, U.S. Air Force Captain Charles Kashabjian, says the training provides the participants a unique opportunity to work effectively together.
8: Being able to clearly communicate with sister services of what we need to do, it makes it a smoother operation when we train to then when we fight. We don't have to learn in the moment.
7: That was your news in one. I'm Army Sergeant Shane Gooden.
9: From the Fox Sports Studios in Los Angeles. Here's Monsi Bolaños.
10: A Super Bowl rematch is going to kick off week one of the NFL as the Patriots take on the Seahawks with kickoff at 8:20 p.m. Eastern Time. The NFL Network is reporting that Raiders tight end Brock Bowers will miss a game or two after having a meniscus trim on his knee earlier this week in Dallas. He will not play in week one against the Dolphins, but running back Ashton Jeanty was a full participant in practice today, as was Giants wide receiver Malik Nabers. The Cowboys have officially placed guard Tyler Smith on injured reserve with his thumb injury, and Saints defensive end Cameron Jordan won't play in their opener in Detroit because of a hamstring injury. In Major League Baseball, the Padres outscored the Nationals 9-2. They are now tied with the Diamondbacks for the final wildcard spot in the National League. Arizona takes on Kansas City later today. Right now, the Orioles lead the Guardians 8-2 after three innings in Baltimore, and after three innings, the Astros and the Phillies are tied at four apiece.
9: Yeah. AFN the Eagle.
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0: 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All you need is a glass and some air. 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
2: I'm Air Force Staff Sergeant Douglas Lawrence. In the Philippine Sea, U.S. Navy aircraft attached to Carrier Air Wing 5 have flown in joint exercises with the Japan Maritime Self-Defense Force as part of Valiant Shield 2026. Valiant Shield is a biennial multilateral field training exercise conducted by U.S. armed forces and partner nations in the Western Pacific. In Korea, 6th Battalion soldiers have demonstrated their new integrated air defense network. This space-based equipment provides multi-layered air defense operations. And in Japan, Marines have rehearsed bilateral vehicle recovery procedures during Exercise Resolute Dragon 26. Resolute Dragon is an annual bilateral exercise that strengthens command, control, and multi-domain maneuver capabilities of U.S. Marines and Japan Self-Defense Force personnel. This has been your Pacific Pulse. I'm Air Force Staff Sergeant Douglas Lawrence.
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3: 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Constructed as a wooden vessel resembling two turtle shells, this early innovation marked the dawn of underwater warfare and paved the way for modern naval capabilities. And this has been this week's Reflective Moments of America's Military. Stay tuned for more next week.
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0: the Fox News Alert, a big welcome. I'm Lisa Lucera. President Trump closing out the first night of the first ever Republican midterm convention.
1: In 55 days, Americans will be going to the polls in one of the most important elections in our country's history.
0: The convention taking place in Dallas, Texas.
1: Your vote will decide whether our country stumbles at the starting gate of the next 250 years or surges forward and never, ever looks back.
0: The midterm convention announced about 2 months ago. The president invited candidates who were in tight races to speak. The president saying that's usually the party in power loses the midterms and is promising to change that. A surprise video message from Pennsylvania Democratic Senator John Fetterman at the convention.
2: Dave McCormick is the kind of senator that gets the job done, and he's going to fight for Pennsylvania.
0: Move fueling speculation that he may switch parties if he becomes a Republican. Democrats would need to pick up another seat to have control of the Senate. Some Democrats are in Dallas, including Colorado Congressman Jason Crow. He says Democrats will key in on President Trump's failure to deliver on his economic promises while explaining how they would address rising costs and use their House majority if they win the midterms and investigate Trump's administration and his family's financial dealings. A state of confusion for voters in Missouri's congressional districts after the U.S. Supreme Court turned away an emergency stay of a ruling that would call for 2022 congressional maps be used in the midterms rather than a new map passed by the Republican legislature last year.
3: A federal judge issued a temporary restraining order, which would mean the state will have to use the 2025 map, a ruling upheld by the Eighth Circuit Court of Appeals. Now the issue heads back to the Supreme Court.
0: Fox's Jill Nadeau. 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
6: Week one of the NFL is officially underway. The Seahawks and the Patriots are currently scoreless with about 5 minutes to go in the first quarter. Seattle quarterback Sam Darnold is questionable to return with a hip injury. Drew Lock is in at quarterback right now for Seattle. Other news out of the NFL, Raiders tight end Brock Bowers will miss a game or two after having a meniscus trim on his knee earlier this week in Dallas. He will not play week one against the Dolphins, but running back Ashton Jeanty was a full participant in practice today. New Orleans Saints defensive end Cameron Jordan will not play in their opener in Detroit because of a hamstring injury. Vikings head coach Kevin O'Connell named Carson Wentz as the backup quarterback to Kyler Murray for week one against Green Bay. In Major League Baseball, the Yankees lead the Rockies at home 5-1, bottom of the sixth inning. The Rays up on the Braves in Atlanta 6-1, top of the sixth inning. Brewers blanking the Cubs 7-0 after three innings in Milwaukee.
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0: invisible. They may be all around you, in the clubs you go to, the work sites you visit. Human traffickers. Modern-day slave traders out in the open for all to see, selling people for labor or prostitution, physical and mental abuse, forced isolation, the withholding of passports and money. These are just some of the signs. If you see or suspect human trafficking, report it immediately to your chain of command.
1: 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We cheered him in Teen Wolf. And we revered him in Back to the Future. Now, Michael J. Fox is back, encouraging fellow fighters of Parkinson's disease to take the future into their own hands. In his most spirited and courageous role ever, this inspirational screen icon vows never to give up until a cure is found. 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
3: I'm Air Force Staff Sergeant Douglas Lawrence. In the Philippine Sea, U.S. Navy aircraft attached to Carrier Air Wing 5 have flown in joint exercises with the Japan Maritime Self-Defense Force as part of Valiant Shield 2026. Valiant Shield is a biennial multilateral field training exercise conducted by U.S. armed forces and partner nations in the Western Pacific. In Korea, 6th Battalion soldiers have demonstrated their new integrated air defense network. This space-based equipment provides multi-layered air defense operations. And in Japan, Marines have rehearsed bilateral vehicle recovery procedures during Exercise Resolute Dragon 26. Resolute Dragon is an annual bilateral exercise that strengthens command, control, and multi-domain maneuver capabilities of U.S. Marines and Japan Self-Defense Force personnel. This has been your Pacific Pulse. I'm Air Force Staff Sergeant Douglas Lawrence.

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7: I'm Colonel Nick Haig, Space Force Guardian and NASA astronaut. 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
2: From ABC News, I'm Dave Packer. President Trump, the keynote speaker tonight on night one of the Republicans' first ever midterm convention. And tonight, the president promising that if Republicans win both the House and the Senate, every adult in the U.S. will get a $5,000 dividend.
3: So if the Republicans win, you win with us and you get $5,000. It will be called the Trump dividend. We'll call it the Trump dividend.
2: It's unclear how the payments would work or whether such a plan is legal. Assuming there are 245 million adults, U.S. citizens, the price tag for the government, that dividend would be just over $1.2 trillion. Illinois Governor J.B. Pritzker joined other Texas Democrats in Dallas today. The governor said that Republicans are trying to distract voters from the problems many Americans are facing.
4: Republicans know that they can't win on the merits of their unpopular policies, so they're working to rig the 2026 election.
2: The first known lawsuit has been filed in connection with Sunday's deadly cargo plane crash in Miami. ABC's Victor Oquendo has more on the lawsuits that are expected.
5: The family of Yoel Rodriguez Naranjo, one of the five men killed, filing the first lawsuit claiming the disaster was not an unavoidable accident. The husband and father had just wrapped up his shift and was driving the cleaning crew van that was struck.
2: While visiting Ecuador, Secretary of State Marco Rubio asked questions about Iran, saying, quote, "We're going to continue to strangle them economically."
6: When they fire out our naval ships, they pay a price in tankers. They lose a lot of tankers. They don't hit our ships, but they lose five tankers.
2: Helena Foulkes has defeated sitting Rhode Island Governor Dan McKee in the state's Democratic primary, making him the first governor in any U.S. state to lose a party primary since 2018. Apple today unveiled its first foldable iPhone. It'll be called the iPhone Duo. Starting price, $2,000. It was a passion project of former CEO Tim Cook. You're listening to ABC News.
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8: I'm Air Force Staff Sergeant Douglas Lawrence. In the Philippine Sea, U.S. Navy aircraft attached to Carrier Air Wing 5 have flown in joint exercises with the Japan Maritime Self-Defense Force as part of Valiant Shield 2026. Valiant Shield is a biennial multilateral field training exercise conducted by U.S. armed forces and partner nations in the Western Pacific. In Korea, 6th Battalion soldiers have demonstrated their new integrated air defense network. This space-based equipment provides multi-layered air defense operations. And in Japan, Marines have rehearsed bilateral vehicle recovery procedures during Exercise Resolute Dragon 26. Resolute Dragon is an annual bilateral exercise that strengthens command, control, and multi-domain maneuver capabilities of U.S. Marines and Japan Self-Defense Force personnel. This has been your Pacific Pulse. I'm Air Force Staff Sergeant Douglas Lawrence.
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10: Week one of the NFL is officially underway, and the Patriots lead the Seahawks 7-0 at the half. Drake May leading the way for New England. He is 10 of 12 for 66 yards and a touchdown. Seattle playing without their starting quarterback, Sam Darnold, who has been ruled out due to a hip injury that he suffered in the opening drive of the game. Drew Locke is in at quarterback for Seattle. He is 6 of 8 for 51 yards. Raiders tight end Brock Bowers will miss a game or two after having a meniscus trim on his knee earlier this week in Dallas. He will not play week one against the Dolphins. In Major League Baseball, it's the Brewers who lead the Cubs 8-1 after six innings in Milwaukee, while the Braves are losing at home to the Rays 7-2, bottom of the ninth inning. The Orioles already topped the Guardians 9-5, and the A's blank the Blue Jays 2-0. Toronto is one game back of Cleveland for the final wildcard spot in the American League.
0: Wherever you are,

0: So you're telling me that renting overseas is a lot like renting stateside?
1: Yeah, but it's the little differences.
0: Example?
1: Well, some places, local government sets how much your rent can go up.
0: What?
1: It's like here. Some places won't let you have any pets.
0: Oh, no, man. I gotta have my dog. Know what I'm saying?
1: I do.
0: All right, I'm getting hungry. Royale with cheese?
2: Royale with cheese.
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0: And then good morning, crayons. It's time for roll call before the students get here. Brown.
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0: Blue.
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0: Yellow.
3: 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Oh, yeah.
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2: This is a Fox News Alert GOP rally in Dallas featuring the president. I'm Sue Guzman, Fox News. Republicans rallying their base for the November elections with an historic midterm convention in Dallas tonight. The keynote speaker, President Trump.
3: We love this state and we love this country. That's all we can say. But what an honor it is to be in Texas. What a place.
2: The president vowing to campaign aggressively for Republicans and also promised if Republicans win the midterms.
3: I will issue a dividend to every adult citizen in the United States of America for $5,000.
2: At the event celebrating Republicans, it featured a surprise video appearance from a Democrat.
4: Yes, I'm Senator John Fetterman, Pennsylvania. Yes, I'm a Democrat. Why am I here talking to you today? Because, well, I'm a common sense Democrat.
2: And Fetterman introduced his Republican counterpart in Pennsylvania, Senator Dave McCormick. U.S. military continuing to target Iranian oil. The latest from Fox's Jennifer Griffith.
5: The U.S. military has disabled 10 Iranian oil tankers in the past week alone, including five on Tuesday. One was positioned right off Karg Island, Iran's main oil transport hub. The uptick in strikes, however, was in response to the IRGC firing missiles at U.S. warships for two consecutive days. In both cases, the U.S. warships evaded the incoming missiles. But according to a senior CENTCOM official, the U.S. military wanted to send a message to Iran that it cannot target U.S. forces. Iran responded immediately by firing ballistic missiles and cluster munitions targeting bases in Jordan.
2: Before traveling to Dallas, President Trump says he's not looking for a deal with Iran, but he does believe the possibility for one is there. Oil and gas prices continue to rise as ship traffic is down in the Strait of Hormuz. 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
6: Federal newscast. The Pentagon is telling hundreds of thousands of troops they could lose their military ID cards if they don't update their personnel files. Federal News Network's Rachel Cohen has more.
7: To get a common access card, troops need to present two current forms of ID, like a driver's license and a passport. But the Pentagon says around 215,000 people don't have those identity documents in their personnel files because it doesn't consistently keep copies of them. That puts troops at risk of losing their IDs. The Pentagon is urging service members to provide proof of identity and says there's no sign of a security breach. Rachel Cohen, Federal News Network.
6: And the Navy has moved sailors' personnel records, as well as more than 50 applications that use that data, from an aging data center into the cloud. The Millington Data Center has housed most of the service's personnel data and previously operated without a backup. The transition to the cloud means that a significant risk to the data has now been removed. Find these stories and more at federalnewsnetwork.com. I'm Eric White.
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9: In the NFL, the Seahawks may be playing without their starting quarterback, Sam Darnold, who was ruled out because of a hip injury, but they still have their defense.
10: May under center. Play fake to Kiner this time. May hits his back foot. He's going to let it fly down the near side. Reaching up, tipping it up, intercepting it. Coming back to the near side. It's Pritchard coming up the near sideline across the 20. The 25, 30, yes. Stumbles down to the 35. Great coverage. Two-man coverage downfield.
9: You heard it all on the Seahawks radio network. This led to a 45-yard touchdown pass from Drew Lock to Jackson Smith and Jigba. And now the Seahawks have tied the game against the Patriots. They're tied at 10 apiece early in the fourth quarter. New England also playing the rest of this game without their new wide receiver, A.J. Brown, who was ruled out because of an ankle injury. In Major League Baseball, the Brewers held on 8-6 against the Cubs to complete the three-game sweep.
8: All the

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0: 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So when she visited them, she brought her needle and thread.
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0: 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But Shifra Mincer says,
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5: This day in Army history, September 11th, 1777. The Battle of Brandywine took place in Pennsylvania during the Revolutionary War. While the British Army, under the command of General William Howe, marched towards Philadelphia, General Washington deployed his army along Brandywine Creek to stop them. The British right wing deployed to fix Washington's attention, while the left wing executed a wide flanking maneuver to attack from behind. Once Washington realized the enemy's main effort, he ordered Major General Nathaniel Greene to lead two brigades to defend that position. Although outflanked by a numerically superior force, the American army avoided destruction and retreated in good order. The British, however, continued its advance and occupied Philadelphia, the largest city and seat of the Continental Congress. For more information about the Army's proud history, go to history.army.mil.
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0: I'm Dave Packer. The war with Iran pushing oil and gas prices even higher. Oil topped $100 a barrel again Wednesday. The national average of a price of gas now $4.22 a gallon, that according to AAA. President Trump addressing the Strait of Hormuz, a choke point for those oil shipments during the start of the Iran war, during his keynote address on day one of the Republican midterm convention.
1: The Hormuz Strait. I think we should call the Hormuz Strait. We should call it the Trump Strait. I should get something out of it. The Trump Strait.
0: Trump insisting again that Tehran cannot have a nuclear weapon.
1: If they had a nuclear weapon, I'd be calling the Supreme Leader. And I'd be saying, Mr. Supreme Leader, how are you, sir? Is there anything we can do for you? As opposed to bombing the crap out of them.
0: Trump will speak again on the second night of the convention Thursday. Mounting pressure on Congress to act on AI safety following a new warning about the industry.
2: AI researcher Jacob Coxon resigning from his position at Anthropic, the maker of Claude. Writing in a statement, the people building AI earnestly believe that it could kill us all by the end of the decade. No other human activity poses this level of danger. The alarm comes after Anthropic and fellow AI giant OpenAI disclosed separate incidents earlier this year in which some of their AI models chose to gain unauthorized access to the internet and then hacked other organizations.
0: ABC's Matt Rivers. Potentially historic El Nino conditions continue to unfold across the Pacific. Monster waves damaging homes in California. ABC's Trevor Ault is there.
3: All those dangerous waves were brought on by remnants of Hurricane Marie, and Hawaii is still reeling from Hurricane Lowell. Crews now repairing and inspecting some 1,500 miles of power lines, and it could be weeks before all of it is restored.
0: Scientists say last month was the warmest August on record globally. 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
5: I'm Air Force Staff Sergeant Douglas Lawrence. In the Philippine Sea, U.S. Navy aircraft attached to Carrier Air Wing 5 have flown in joint exercises with the Japan Maritime Self-Defense Force as part of Valiant Shield 2026. Valiant Shield is a biennial multilateral field training exercise conducted by U.S. armed forces and partner nations in the Western Pacific. In Korea, 6th Battalion soldiers have demonstrated their new integrated air defense network. This space-based equipment provides multi-layered air defense operations. And in Japan, Marines have rehearsed bilateral vehicle recovery procedures during Exercise Resolute Dragon 26. Resolute Dragon is an annual bilateral exercise that strengthens command, control, and multi-domain maneuver capabilities of U.S. Marines and Japan Self-Defense Force personnel. This has been your Pacific Pulse. I'm Air Force Staff Sergeant Douglas Lawrence.
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7: The Seattle Seahawks defense came ready to play with three interceptions. Final one coming on the Patriots' final drive. Seattle held on to beat the Patriots 13-10 for their first win of the season. Seattle played most of the game without their starting quarterback, Sam Darnold, who was ruled out because of a hip injury. Drew Locke ended 16 of 22 for 187 yards and a touchdown. When it came to New England, Drake May ended 23 of 33 for 178 yards, one touchdown, and three interceptions. New England also lost their wide receiver A.J. Brown in the third quarter because of an ankle injury. In baseball, the Brewers held on 8-6 against the Cubs to complete the three-game sweep, and the Padres outscored the Nationals 9-2, while the Diamondbacks lost to the Royals 5-2. Arizona is now a half game out of the final wildcard spot in the National League behind San Diego.
8: One voice, one mission.

If you had one shot, or one opportunity to seize everything you ever wanted, one moment, would you capture it?

0: Hi there. My daughter and I have been asked to say a few words about family communication. Say hi, Alexa.
1: Okay, I know you're giving me the silent treatment, honey, but this isn't the time. Just say something.
0: Well, as you can tell, communication is very important, and when you don't have it, like now, it's frustrating. So it's good to know that family advocacy is all about promoting healthy relationships through things like effective communication. And you don't have to wait for a crisis to benefit from their help. Hey, wait, did you just text me? Well, it's a start.
2: He told the MPs he didn't know anything about human trafficking. Might be true. He says he didn't know that the bar he went to was involved. Maybe. He says he must have missed that briefing about how the DOD has a zero-tolerance policy toward, well, buying what she was selling. And I guess he didn't know what he did can lead to a dishonorable discharge, forfeiture of pay, even jail time. Ignorance. Not much of a defense against human trafficking.
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5: This day in Army history, September 11th, 1777. The Battle of Brandywine took place in Pennsylvania during the Revolutionary War. While the British Army, under the command of General William Howe, marched towards Philadelphia, General Washington deployed his army along Brandywine Creek to stop them. The British right wing deployed to fix Washington's attention, while the left wing executed a wide flanking maneuver to attack from behind. Once Washington realized the enemy's main effort, he ordered Major General Nathaniel Greene to lead two brigades to defend that position. Although outflanked by a numerically superior force, the American army avoided destruction and retreated in good order. The British, however, continued its advance and occupied Philadelphia, the largest city and seat of the Continental Congress. For more information about the Army's proud history, go to history.army.mil.

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0: midterm voters. Fox News, I'm Sue Guzman. Republicans rallying their base for the November elections with an historic midterm convention in Dallas Wednesday night. The keynote speaker was President Trump.
1: We love this state and we love this country. That's all we can say. But what an honor it is to be in Texas. What a place.
0: And the president is vowing to campaign aggressively for Republicans who are running across the country. He also promised that if Republicans win the midterm, specifically both the House and Senate,
1: I will issue a dividend to every adult citizen in the United States of America for $5,000.
0: Says that would be paid for by U.S. tariffs that are brought in. Meantime, the event celebrating Republicans also featured a surprise video appearance from a Democrat.
2: Yes. Yes, I'm Senator John Fetterman, Pennsylvania. Yes, I'm a Democrat. Why am I here talking to you today? Because, well, I'm a common sense Democrat.
0: Fetterman introducing his Republican counterpart in Pennsylvania, Senator Dave McCormick. Explosions reported on Iran's islands as Iran's oil exports are targeted. Fox's Christina Coleman has a story.
3: The strikes that the U.S. did fire off recently were in response to Iran firing missiles at U.S. warships for two consecutive days. They fire ballistic missiles and cluster munitions at bases in Jordan used by the U.S. military. Jordan intercepted all but two of them. The few they did not intercept landed in unpopulated areas and no casualties were reported. Also, U.S. ships evaded all of Iran's attacks over the past few days, but the IRGC did not have the same success. The U.S. has struck 10 Iranian oil tankers over the past week.
0: This comes as President Trump claims the U.S. has full control of the waterway of the strait. 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
5: I'm Air Force Staff Sergeant Douglas Lawrence. In the Philippine Sea, U.S. Navy aircraft attached to Carrier Air Wing 5 have flown in joint exercises with the Japan Maritime Self-Defense Force as part of Valiant Shield 2026. Valiant Shield is a biennial multilateral field training exercise conducted by U.S. armed forces and partner nations in the Western Pacific. In Korea, 6th Battalion soldiers have demonstrated their new integrated air defense network. This space-based equipment provides multi-layered air defense operations. And in Japan, Marines have rehearsed bilateral vehicle recovery procedures during Exercise Resolute Dragon 26. Resolute Dragon is an annual bilateral exercise that strengthens command, control, and multi-domain maneuver capabilities of U.S. Marines and Japan Self-Defense Force personnel. This has been your Pacific Pulse. I'm Air Force Staff Sergeant Douglas Lawrence.
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7: The reigning Super Bowl champion Seahawks kicked off the new season of the NFL with a 13-10 comeback win over the Patriots that ended with Seattle recording their third interception of the game. Seattle also lost their starting quarterback Sam Darnold after suffering a hip injury during the opening drive of the game. But after the game, head coach Mike McDonald said that Darnold's CT scan came back clean and the doctors ruled out a fracture, but he is set to undergo an MRI on Thursday. In Major League Baseball, the Phillies defeated the Astros 11-7, and Kyle Schwarber hit a grand slam for his major league leading 44th home run. Padres outscored the Nationals 9-2, and the Diamondbacks lost to the Royals 5-2. Arizona is now a half game out of the final wildcard spot in the National League behind San Diego. While the Orioles topped the Guardians 9-5 and the A's blanked the Blue Jays 2-0, Toronto is one game back of Cleveland for the final wildcard spot in the AL.
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1: I'm scanning our records.
0: Why?
1: 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I mean, do you keep them 3 years or seven? 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
0: Oh, we're covered either way without the clutter.
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6: I'm Air Force Staff Sergeant Douglas Lawrence. In the Philippine Sea, U.S. Navy aircraft attached to Carrier Air Wing 5 have flown in joint exercises with the Japan Maritime Self-Defense Force as part of Valiant Shield 2026. Valiant Shield is a biennial multilateral field training exercise conducted by U.S. armed forces and partner nations in the Western Pacific. In Korea, 6th Battalion soldiers have demonstrated their new integrated air defense network. This space-based equipment provides multi-layered air defense operations. And in Japan, Marines have rehearsed bilateral vehicle recovery procedures during Exercise Resolute Dragon 26. Resolute Dragon is an annual bilateral exercise that strengthens command, control, and multi-domain maneuver capabilities of U.S. Marines and Japan Self-Defense Force personnel. This has been your Pacific Pulse. I'm Air Force Staff Sergeant Douglas Lawrence.
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0: farm's utility bills and tax records. I'll hang maybe a year, maybe longer, then I'll split.
1: All right, out of the way, pal. I'm your service records, like training certificates, permanent orders, and letters of promotion, and I am moving in for good.
2: All righty, then.
1: Hey, you got cable in here?
3: Some records can be discarded after a few months or a few years. Others need to stay indefinitely. Make sure your personal records are organized and current.
1: We're here!
2: Who are you?
0: I'm your leave forms, utility bills, and tax records. I'll hang maybe a year, maybe longer, then I'll split.
1: All right, out of the way, pal. I'm your service records, like training certificates, permanent orders, and letters of promotion, and I am moving in for good.
2: All righty, then.
1: Hey, you got cable in here?
3: Some records can be discarded after a few months or a few years. Others need to stay indefinitely. Make sure your personal records are organized and current.
4: Tick season is in full swing. 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
3: From ABC News, I'm Dave Packer. The war with Iran pushing oil and gas prices even higher. Oil topped $100 a barrel again Wednesday. The national average of a price of gas now $4.22 a gallon, that according to AAA. President Trump addressing the Strait of Hormuz, a choke point for those oil shipments during the start of the Iran war, during his keynote address on day one of the Republican midterm convention.
4: The Hormuz Strait. I think we should call the Hormuz Strait. We should call it the Trump Strait. I should get something out of it. The Trump Strait.
3: Trump insisting again that Tehran cannot have a nuclear weapon.
4: If they had a nuclear weapon, I'd be calling the Supreme Leader. And I'd be saying, Mr. Supreme Leader, how are you, sir? Is there anything we can do for you? As opposed to bombing the crap out of them.
3: Trump will speak again on the second night of the convention Thursday. Mounting pressure on Congress to act on AI safety following a new warning about the industry.
5: AI researcher Jacob Coxon resigning from his position at Anthropic, the maker of Claude. Writing in a statement, the people building AI earnestly believe that it could kill us all by the end of the decade. No other human activity poses this level of danger. The alarm comes after Anthropic and fellow AI giant OpenAI disclosed separate incidents earlier this year in which some of their AI models chose to gain unauthorized access to the internet and then hacked other organizations.
3: ABC's Matt Rivers. Potentially historic El Nino conditions continue to unfold across the Pacific. Monster waves damaging homes in California. ABC's Trevor Ault is there.
6: Those dangerous waves were brought on by remnants of Hurricane Marie, and Hawaii is still reeling from Hurricane Lowell. Crews now repairing and inspecting some 1,500 miles of power lines. It could be weeks before all of it is restored.
3: Scientists say last month was the warmest August on record globally. 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
7: This is your News in One. Reporting for AFN Europe, I'm Army Sergeant Shane Gooden. Sabre Junction, what's your function? U.S. service members alongside 10 allied and partner nations commence exercise Sabre Junction. The multinational training focused primarily in Hohenfels, Germany, incorporating lessons learned from ongoing conflicts to prepare forces for possible large-scale combat operations in the future. Paratroopers and drones took to the sky, while ground forces practiced movements under fire, pooled security, and trained to counter aerial threats. A weapons officer assigned to the 37th Airlift Squadron, U.S. Air Force Captain Charles Kashabjian, says the training provides the participants a unique opportunity to work effectively together.
8: Being able to clearly communicate with sister services of what we need to do, it makes it a smoother operation when we train to then when we fight. We don't have to learn in the moment.
7: That was your News in One. I'm Army Sergeant Shane Gooden.
9: From the Fox Sports Studios in Los Angeles, here's Monsi Bolaños.
10: The reigning Super Bowl champion Seahawks kicked off the new season of the NFL with a 13-10 comeback win over the Patriots that ended with Seattle recording their third interception of the game. Seattle also lost their starting quarterback Sam Darnold after suffering a hip injury during the opening drive of the game. But after the game, head coach Mike McDonald said that Darnold's CT scan came back clean and the doctors ruled out a fracture, but he is set to undergo an MRI on Thursday. In Major League Baseball, the Phillies defeated the Astros 11-7, and Kyle Schwarber hit a grand slam for his major league leading 44th home run. Padres outscored the Nationals 9-2, and the Diamondbacks lost to the Royals 5-2. Arizona is now a half game out of the final wildcard spot in the National League behind San Diego. While the Orioles topped the Guardians 9-5 and the A's blanked the Blue Jays 2-0, Toronto is one game back of Cleveland for the final wildcard spot in the AL.
0: Ed Sheeran, Dua Lipa, The Weeknd. 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

0: man. It's gotta be around here somewhere.
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3: New tour, new town. Do you respond like this? Or this? Keeping an honest but positive perspective on your move will help your kids do the same. 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It can be a real jungle out there when duty calls for a move. But before you do this, remember that with your kids, it's monkey see, monkey do.
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0: 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A core priority of this initiative is to expand opportunities for military spouses, an invaluable talent pool. If you join the Department of War Education Activity, you'll be saying yes to one of the greatest opportunities available anywhere in education. 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
6: I'm Air Force Staff Sergeant Douglas Lawrence. In the Philippine Sea, U.S. Navy aircraft attached to Carrier Air Wing 5 have flown in joint exercises with the Japan Maritime Self-Defense Force as part of Valiant Shield 2026. Valiant Shield is a biennial multilateral field training exercise conducted by U.S. armed forces and partner nations in the Western Pacific. In Korea, 6th Battalion soldiers have demonstrated their new integrated air defense network. This space-based equipment provides multi-layered air defense operations. And in Japan, Marines have rehearsed bilateral vehicle recovery procedures during Exercise Resolute Dragon 26. Resolute Dragon is an annual bilateral exercise that strengthens command, control, and multi-domain maneuver capabilities of U.S. Marines and Japan Self-Defense Force personnel. This has been your Pacific Pulse. I'm Air Force Staff Sergeant Douglas Lawrence.
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2: To the voters. I'm Sue Guzman, Fox News. Republicans rallying their base for the November elections with an historic midterm convention in Dallas. The keynote speaker, President Trump.
3: We love this state and we love this country. That's all we can say. But what an honor it is to be in Texas. What a place.
2: The president vowing to campaign aggressively for Republicans. He also promised if Republicans win the midterms.
3: I will issue a dividend to every adult citizen in the United States of America for $5,000.
2: Meanwhile, the event celebrating Republicans featured a surprise video appearance from a Democrat.
4: Yes, I'm Senator John Fetterman, Pennsylvania. Yes, I'm a Democrat. Why am I here talking to you today? Because, well, I'm a common sense Democrat.
2: And Fetterman introduced his Republican counterpart in Pennsylvania, Senator Dave McCormick. Explosions reported on Iran's islands as Iran's oil exports are targeted. Fox's Christina Coleman has the story.
5: The strikes that the U.S. did fire off recently were in response to Iran firing missiles at U.S. warships for two consecutive days. They fire ballistic missiles and cluster munitions at bases in Jordan used by the U.S. military. Jordan intercepted all but two of them. The few they did not intercept landed in unpopulated areas and no casualties were reported. Also, U.S. ships evaded all of Iran's attacks over the past few days, but the IRGC did not have the same success. The U.S. has struck 10 Iranian oil tankers over the past week.
2: This comes as President Trump claims the U.S. has full control of the waterway of the strait. Before he left for Dallas yesterday, President says he's not looking for a deal with Iran, but he does say he believes a deal can be reached. America's listening to Fox News.
6: This is your News in One. Reporting for AFN Europe, I'm Army Sergeant Shane Gooden. Sabre Junction, what's your function? U.S. service members alongside 10 allied and partner nations commence exercise Sabre Junction. The multinational training focused primarily in Hohenfels, Germany, incorporating lessons learned from ongoing conflicts to prepare forces for possible large-scale combat operations in the future. Paratroopers and drones took to the sky, while ground forces practiced movements under fire, pulled security, and trained to counter aerial threats. A weapons officer assigned to the 37th Airlift Squadron, U.S. Air Force Captain Charles Kashabjian, says the training provides the participants a unique opportunity to work effectively together.
7: Being able to clearly communicate with sister services of what we need to do, it makes it a smoother operation when we train to then when we fight. We don't have to learn in the moment.
6: That was your News in One. I'm Army Sergeant Shane Gooden.
8: From the Fox Sports Studios in Los Angeles, here's Monsi Bolaños.
9: The reigning Super Bowl champion Seahawks kicked off the new season of the NFL with a 13-10 comeback win over the Patriots that ended with Seattle recording their third interception of the game. Seattle also lost their starting quarterback Sam Darnold after suffering a hip injury during the opening drive of the game. But after the game, head coach Mike McDonald said that Darnold's CT scan came back clean and the doctors ruled out a fracture, but he is set to undergo an MRI on Thursday. In Major League Baseball, the Phillies defeated the Astros 11-7, and Kyle Schwarber hit a grand slam for his major league leading 44th home run. Padres outscored the Nationals 9-2, and the Diamondbacks lost to the Royals 5-2. Arizona is now a half game out of the final wildcard spot in the National League behind San Diego. While the Orioles topped the Guardians 9-5 and the A's blanked the Blue Jays 2-0, Toronto is one game back of Cleveland for the final wildcard spot in the AL.
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0: Thank you, DJ.
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0: 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Sounds like a right good idea. 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Maybe send some clever photos too.
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3: Federal newscast. The Pentagon is telling hundreds of thousands of troops they could lose their military ID cards if they don't update their personnel files. Federal News Network's Rachel Cohen has more.
4: To get a common access card, troops need to present two current forms of ID, like a driver's license and a passport. But the Pentagon says around 215,000 people don't have those identity documents in their personnel files because it doesn't consistently keep copies of them. That puts troops at risk of losing their IDs. The Pentagon is urging service members to provide proof of identity and says there's no sign of a security breach. Rachel Cohen, Federal News Network.
3: And the Navy has moved sailors' personnel records, as well as more than 50 applications that use that data, from an aging data center into the cloud. The Millington Data Center has housed most of the service's personnel data and previously operated without a backup. The transition to the cloud means that a significant risk to the data has now been removed. Find these stories and more at federalnewsnetwork.com. I'm Eric White.
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0: from ABC News. I'm Shiri Preston. President Trump, the main event in Dallas last night at the first Republican midterm convention, more of a rally since there were no nominations. Trump making a controversial offer to midterm voters, promising to issue them checks if the GOP keeps control of both houses of Congress.
1: I will issue a dividend to every adult citizen in the United States of America for $5,000.
0: Can he deliver on that, though?
2: The speaker said the president couldn't do this when he promised to send these checks out as tariff rebates. And so Congress has pushed back on this before. We're already hearing from some Republican lawmakers who have said they're going to introduce bills to try to actually make this dividend real. But this is going to go over like a lead balloon with some Republicans. The U.S. is in a $40 trillion deficit.
0: ABC's Jay O'Brien in Washington. Trump also inserting himself into the upcoming elections.
1: I'm asking you to pretend that I'm on the ballot. I'm on the ballot.
0: Not clear whether that will actually help Republicans. And Trump also floating another geographical name change, this one to the critical waterway, effectively shut down by the war with Iran.
1: The Hormuz Strait. I think we should call the Hormuz Strait, we should call it the Trump Strait. I should get something out of it. The Trump Strait.
0: And one more thing, an unusual appearance at the event, Democratic Senator John Fetterman of Pennsylvania on video introducing his Republican colleague, Dave McCormick.
3: Yes, I'm a Democrat. Why am I here talking to you today? Because, well, I'm a common sense Democrat.
0: In other news, the governor of Hawaii requesting federal aid after damage from Hurricane Lowell, knocking out electricity to more than 30,000 customers. Restoring power could take weeks. In Southern California, dozens of homes declared unsafe after heavy surf caused by former Hurricane Marie, water opening a huge sinkhole underneath a house owned by actor Nicolas Cage. 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
4: This day in Army history. September 11th, 1777. The Battle of Brandywine took place in Pennsylvania during the Revolutionary War. While the British Army, under the command of General William Howe, marched towards Philadelphia, General Washington deployed his army along Brandywine Creek to stop them. The British right wing deployed to fix Washington's attention, while the left wing executed a wide flanking maneuver to attack from behind. Once Washington realized the enemy's main effort, he ordered Major General Nathaniel Greene to lead two brigades to defend that position. Although outflanked by a numerically superior force, the American army avoided destruction and retreated in good order. The British, however, continued its advance and occupied Philadelphia, the largest city and seat of the Continental Congress. For more information about the Army's proud history, go to history.army.mil.
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6: The reigning Super Bowl champion Seahawks kicked off the new season of the NFL with a 13-10 comeback win over the Patriots that ended with Seattle recording their third interception of the game. Seattle also lost their starting quarterback Sam Darnold after suffering a hip injury during the opening drive of the game. But after the game, head coach Mike McDonald said that Darnold's CT scan came back clean and the doctors ruled out a fracture, but he is set to undergo an MRI on Thursday. In Major League Baseball, the Phillies defeated the Astros 11-7 and Kyle Schwarber hit a grand slam for his major league leading 44th home run. Padres outscored the Nationals 9-2 and the Diamondbacks lost to the Royals 5-2. Arizona is now a half game out of the final wildcard spot in the National League behind San Diego. While the Orioles topped the Guardians 9-5 and the A's blanked the Blue Jays 2-0, Toronto is one game back of Cleveland for the final wildcard spot in the AL.
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4: Hey, put on your seatbelt, okay?
5: What? We're only going to the commissary. It's just a block or two. I could have just, like,
4: yeah, walked. I know, but anything could happen. Somebody can run out into the road, or we could hit a pothole. One of our tires could blow, or a meteor could come crashing out of the sky. 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
5: Okay, okay, suddenly... okay. I got it. Here. Can we go now?
4: Yes. Yes, we can.
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8: I'm Air Force Staff Sergeant Douglas Lawrence. In the Philippine Sea, U.S. Navy aircraft attached to Carrier Air Wing 5 have flown in joint exercises with the Japan Maritime Self-Defense Force as part of Valiant Shield 2026. Valiant Shield is a biennial multilateral field training exercise conducted by U.S. armed forces and partner nations in the Western Pacific. In Korea, 6th Battalion soldiers have demonstrated their new integrated air defense network. This space-based equipment provides multi-layered air defense operations. And in Japan, Marines have rehearsed bilateral vehicle recovery procedures during Exercise Resolute Dragon 26. Resolute Dragon is an annual bilateral exercise that strengthens command, control, and multi-domain maneuver capabilities of U.S. Marines and Japan Self-Defense Force personnel. This has been your Pacific Pulse. I'm Air Force Staff Sergeant Douglas Lawrence.

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0: Republicans have never done this before. I'm Dave Anthony, Fox News. A two-day midterm convention before the November elections.
1: I'm asking you to let us finish the job we began with the greatest 2 years in the history of the presidency.
0: And President Trump closed out night one with an hour and 45-minute speech in Dallas, Texas. Fox's Evan Brown was there.
2: Midterm elections often see lower turnout due to no presidential race, and that could be damaging, President Trump tells supporters.
1: So I'm asking you to pretend that I'm on the ballot. I'm on the ballot.
2: Speaking Wednesday at the Republicans' midterm convention, he says without heavy turnout by Republicans, Democrats could win the Congress back, and that means undoing things like tax cuts and border control.
1: We are never going back to where we were just 2 years ago when our country was an embarrassment.
0: The president also promised if Republicans keep control of the House and Senate in the elections, he'll pay every adult citizen in the U.S. a Trump dividend of $5,000. The president also suggested the Iran conflict may not end before the elections, and gas prices are up another nickel today. AAA's national average for regular $4.27 per gallon. Diesel hit a new record high of $5.97.
3: Iran-backed Houthi rebels in Yemen are getting closer to control over a key maritime trade route, the Bab el-Mandeb Strait. It's where ships enter or leave the Red Sea close to the Suez Canal. The Houthis have exchanged strikes with Saudi Arabia in recent days.
0: As Fox's Jonathan Savage in Rhode Island, a Democratic senator fended off challenges from progressive candidates, winning the Democratic primary, Jack Reed. But Rhode Island's Governor Dan McKee lost, the first governor in any state to be primaried out in 8 years. Helena Foulkes beat McKee.
4: I know a lot of people are worn out by politics right now, and who can blame them?
0: Foulkes will face Republican Aaron Gukian in November. 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
7: The reigning Super Bowl champion Seahawks kicked off the new season of the NFL with a 13-10 comeback win over the Patriots that ended with Seattle recording their third interception of the game. Seattle also lost their starting quarterback Sam Darnold after suffering a hip injury during the opening drive of the game. But after the game, head coach Mike McDonald said that Darnold's CT scan came back clean and the doctors ruled out a fracture, but he is set to undergo an MRI on Thursday. In Major League Baseball, the Phillies defeated the Astros 11-7, and Kyle Schwarber hit a grand slam for his major league leading 44th home run. Padres outscored the Nationals 9-2, and the Diamondbacks lost to the Royals 5-2. Arizona is now a half game out of the final wildcard spot in the National League behind San Diego. While the Orioles topped the Guardians 9-5 and the A's blanked the Blue Jays 2-0, Toronto is one game back of Cleveland for the final wildcard spot in the AL.
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0: 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What do a family of four in Japan, a single mother stationed in Turkey, a 19-year-old in South Korea, and a colonel in Italy all have in common? 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
2: 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We're with the Crime Prevention Police. Is this your residence?
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6: I'm Air Force Staff Sergeant Douglas Lawrence. In the Philippine Sea, U.S. Navy aircraft attached to Carrier Air Wing 5 have flown in joint exercises with the Japan Maritime Self-Defense Force as part of Valiant Shield 2026. Valiant Shield is a biennial multilateral field training exercise conducted by U.S. armed forces and partner nations in the Western Pacific. In Korea, 6th Battalion soldiers have demonstrated their new integrated air defense network. This space-based equipment provides multi-layered air defense operations. And in Japan, Marines have rehearsed bilateral vehicle recovery procedures during Exercise Resolute Dragon 26. Resolute Dragon is an annual bilateral exercise that strengthens command, control, and multi-domain maneuver capabilities of U.S. Marines and Japan Self-Defense Force personnel. This has been your Pacific Pulse. I'm Air Force Staff Sergeant Douglas Lawrence.
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Yes, I am. They say you a superstar, now damn, I guess I am. You might be the man, well, that's unless I am. Okay, I'll confess I am.

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3: From ABC News, I'm Sherry Preston. A promise of $5,000 for every American adult if the Republicans keep control of Congress in November. Who's it coming from?
4: I will issue a dividend to every adult citizen in the United States of America for $5,000.
3: It's coming from the person who headlines the GOP's first ever midterm convention this week. President Trump not on the ballot, but he is the headliner both nights. ABC News political director Avery Harper says the president also suggested the Strait of Hormuz should be renamed for him.
5: He continued to make the argument that after the war in Iran is over, that we would see those gas prices come down without providing little evidence or providing a timeline for when we might see that war come to a close.
3: Amid more strikes, oil is now trading internationally at $102 a barrel. As the NTSB continues its investigation into the deadly accident involving an Amazon cargo plane that skidded off the runway at the Miami airport on Sunday, we're learning what was on the cockpit voice recorders. Here's ABC Transportation reporter Sam Sweeney.
6: One of the pilots told the other pilot as they were approaching about a minute before this incident occurred that they were going too fast and that they had to fix something. Well, the plane continues inbound. The autopilot disengages. They try to continue this approach and landing. And you look at the videos, you can see the plane comes in. It's very fast.
3: The first wrongful death lawsuits have also been filed on behalf of the five cleaning crew members who lost their lives. New York City firefighters demanding answers after the release of thousands of documents related to the air quality at Ground Zero in the days following 9/11. One document shows former Mayor Rudy Giuliani knew the air was toxic within 1 month. Giuliani says that the Environmental Protection Agency told them the air was safe, then later recanted that. 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
8: I'm Air Force Staff Sergeant Douglas Lawrence. In the Philippine Sea, U.S. Navy aircraft attached to Carrier Air Wing 5 have flown in joint exercises with the Japan Maritime Self-Defense Force as part of Valiant Shield 2026. Valiant Shield is a biennial multilateral field training exercise conducted by U.S. armed forces and partner nations in the Western Pacific. In Korea, 6th Battalion soldiers have demonstrated their new integrated air defense network. This space-based equipment provides multi-layered air defense operations. And in Japan, Marines have rehearsed bilateral vehicle recovery procedures during Exercise Resolute Dragon 26. Resolute Dragon is an annual bilateral exercise that strengthens command, control, and multi-domain maneuver capabilities of U.S. Marines and Japan Self-Defense Force personnel. This has been your Pacific Pulse. I'm Air Force Staff Sergeant Douglas Lawrence.
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10: The reigning Super Bowl champion Seahawks kicked off the new season of the NFL with a 13-10 comeback win over the Patriots that ended with Seattle recording their third interception of the game. Seattle also lost their starting quarterback Sam Darnold after suffering a hip injury during the opening drive of the game. But after the game, head coach Mike McDonald said that Darnold's CT scan came back clean and the doctors ruled out a fracture, but he is set to undergo an MRI on Thursday. In Major League Baseball, the Phillies defeated the Astros 11-7, and Kyle Schwarber hit a grand slam for his major league leading 44th home run. Padres outscored the Nationals 9-2, and the Diamondbacks lost to the Royals 5-2. Arizona is now a half game out of the final wildcard spot in the National League behind San Diego. While the Orioles topped the Guardians 9-5 and the A's blanked the Blue Jays 2-0, Toronto is one game back of Cleveland for the final wildcard spot in the AL.
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3: Welcome to this week's Reflective Moments of America's Military. 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Constructed as a wooden vessel resembling two turtle shells, this early innovation marked the dawn of underwater warfare and paved the way for modern naval capabilities. And this has been this week's Reflective Moments of America's Military. Stay tuned for more next week.
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She will save herself this time. 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

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I need me a breakthrough. The grapevine. 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Chopping up. It's getting harder to face you.

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6: This is your News in One. 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Sabre Junction, what's your function? U.S. service members alongside 10 allied and partner nations commence exercise Sabre Junction. The multinational training focused primarily in Hohenfels, Germany, incorporating lessons learned from ongoing conflicts to prepare forces for possible large-scale combat operations in the future. Paratroopers and drones took to the sky, while ground forces practiced movements under fire, pulled security, and trained to counter aerial threats. A weapons officer assigned to the 37th Airlift Squadron, U.S. Air Force Captain Charles Kashabjian, says the training provides the participants a unique opportunity to work effectively together.
7: Being able to clearly communicate with sister services of what we need to do, it makes it a smoother operation when we train to then when we fight. We don't have to learn in the moment.
6: That was your News in One. I'm Army Sergeant Shane Gooden.
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0: Deaf and blind, she faced a future of total darkness.
1: This is water. Can you feel this, Helen? W-A-T-E-R. Yes, water! Helen, it's water! And this is a doll!
0: By pressing her fingers into her teacher's hands, Helen Keller was able to spell, and at long last, she could see hope and a bright future.
1: Yes, Helen, D-O-L-L, doll!
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1: 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W-A-T-E-R. Yes, water! Helen, it's water! And this is a doll!
0: By pressing her fingers into her teacher's hands, Helen Keller was able to spell, and at long last, she could see hope and a bright future.
1: Yes, Helen, D-O-L-L, doll!
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1: Rallying Republicans like never before. I'm Dave Anthony, Fox News.
2: I'm asking you to pretend that I'm on the ballot. I'm on the ballot.
1: President Trump at their first ever GOP midterm convention.
2: Just one more time.
1: Fox's Evan Brown was there in Dallas when the president closed out night one, offering a bonus if Republicans win in November and keep control of Congress.
3: Due to his policies of trade negotiations and tariffs, the country has money to hand out.
2: I will issue a dividend to every adult citizen in the United States of America for $5,000.
3: But he warns if Republicans lose this November's congressional elections, the Democrats will work to undo not just his economic policies, but also border control and crime reduction.
1: Now, the president also reiterated he won't let Iran get a nuclear weapon, but he suggests the conflict may not end by the elections. Fox's Jonathan Savage reports there are
4: signs that its consequences are spreading. Iran-backed Houthi rebels in Yemen are getting closer to control over a key maritime trade route, the Bab el-Mandeb Strait. President Trump's advising Iran not to get cute after noting activity had been seen on Pickaxe Mountain, a fortified site near a uranium enrichment plant.
1: And oil prices are up this morning, rising another 1%, and gas has been pumped up another nickel, putting AAA's national average for regular at $4.27 per gallon, and diesel is up again today, hitting a new record high, $5.97. A Democratic senator in Rhode Island, Jack Reed, fended off a primary challenge from progressives, but Rhode Island Governor Dan McKee was primaried out. Helena Foulkes beat McKee by 25 points in the Democratic primary by governor. For governor, that's the first governor in 8 years in any state to lose a primary. America's listening to Fox News.
5: Today's federal newscast. The Pentagon is telling hundreds of thousands of troops they could lose their military ID cards if they don't update their personnel files. Federal News Network's Rachel Cohen has more.
6: To get a common access card, troops need to present two current forms of ID, like a driver's license and a passport. But the Pentagon says around 215,000 people don't have those identity documents in their personnel files because it doesn't consistently keep copies of them. That puts troops at risk of losing their IDs. The Pentagon is urging service members to provide proof of identity and says there's no sign of a security breach. Rachel Cohen, Federal News Network.
5: And the Navy has moved sailors' personnel records, as well as more than 50 applications that use that data, from an aging data center into the cloud. The Millington Data Center has housed most of the service's personnel data and previously operated without a backup. The transition to the cloud means that a significant risk to the data has now been removed. Find these stories and more at federalnewsnetwork.com. I'm Eric White.
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8: The reigning Super Bowl champion Seahawks kicked off the new season of the NFL with a 13-10 comeback win over the Patriots that ended with Seattle recording their third interception of the game. Seattle also lost their starting quarterback Sam Darnold after suffering a hip injury during the opening drive of the game. But after the game, head coach Mike McDonald said that Darnold's CT scan came back clean and the doctors ruled out a fracture, but he is set to undergo an MRI on Thursday. In Major League Baseball, the Phillies defeated the Astros 11-7, and Kyle Schwarber hit a grand slam for his major league leading 44th home run. Padres outscored the Nationals 9-2, and the Diamondbacks lost to the Royals 5-2. Arizona is now a half game out of the final wildcard spot in the National League behind San Diego. While the Orioles topped the Guardians 9-5 and the A's blanked the Blue Jays 2-0, Toronto is one game back of Cleveland for the final wildcard spot in the AL.
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0: he sees these pictures.
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1: Ooh, Tilt-A-Whirl Barf Greenorama.
0: There's also Sandy Beach Taupe.
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1: Oh, yeah, Biohazard Blue.
0: Yeah.
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7: I'm Air Force Staff Sergeant Douglas Lawrence. In the Philippine Sea, U.S. Navy aircraft attached to Carrier Air Wing 5 have flown in joint exercises with the Japan Maritime Self-Defense Force as part of Valiant Shield 2026. Valiant Shield is a biennial multilateral field training exercise conducted by U.S. armed forces and partner nations in the Western Pacific. In Korea, 6th Battalion soldiers have demonstrated their new integrated air defense network. This space-based equipment provides multi-layered air defense operations. And in Japan, Marines have rehearsed bilateral vehicle recovery procedures during Exercise Resolute Dragon 26. Resolute Dragon is an annual bilateral exercise that strengthens command, control, and multi-domain maneuver capabilities of U.S. Marines and Japan Self-Defense Force personnel. This has been your Pacific Pulse. I'm Air Force Staff Sergeant Douglas Lawrence.
8: Yeah. AFN The Eagle.
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3: I'm Colonel Nick Haig, Space Force Guardian and NASA astronaut. 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Wherever duty takes us, even into space, staying connected keeps us grounded. 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
2: From ABC News. Sherry, Preston. Another report out on inflation, and it shows prices are rising again a lot, mostly because of the cost of energy. With the latest on prices at the wholesale level, here's ABC's Jim Ryan.
3: The August producer price index showed a 5.4% rise from the same month a year ago, in line with analysts' expectations. The Bureau of Labor Statistics says a third of the increase came from rising diesel prices, which jumped over 24%. Tomorrow, the government releases figures on inflation at the other end of the supply chain, the consumer level.
2: The European Central Bank has raised its interest rate in an attempt to cool inflation, being fueled by high oil prices from the Iran war. President Trump talked about that last night at the first midterm Republican convention in Dallas. ABC Chief White House correspondent Mary Bruce is there.
4: When it comes to the war with Iran, Trump insists the U.S. has the upper hand.
5: I think we should call the Hormuz Strait. We should call it the Trump Strait. I should get something out of it. The Trump Strait.
4: But fighting is escalating, and with no end in sight, oil is now back over $100 a barrel. Gas prices at $4.27 a gallon, up over $1.30 since the war began.
2: The president also promising to pay every American adult $5,000 if the Republicans retain control of Congress in November. With reaction, ABC's Jay O'Brien.
6: It's already getting blasted by Democrats who are accusing the president of essentially trying to buy votes. And there's no doubt that that criticism is going to crescendo over the next day or so. Setting all of that aside, the president almost certainly cannot do this on his own. Congress controls the power of the purse strings.
2: A crane has now been positioned over the wreckage of the Amazon cargo plane that skidded off the runway in Miami last weekend, killing five people. The NTSB typically moves wreckage from crashes to a nearby hangar for the investigation, which could take years to complete. 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
8: I'm Air Force Staff Sergeant Douglas Lawrence. In the Philippine Sea, U.S. Navy aircraft attached to Carrier Air Wing 5 have flown in joint exercises with the Japan Maritime Self-Defense Force as part of Valiant Shield 2026. Valiant Shield is a biennial multilateral field training exercise conducted by U.S. armed forces and partner nations in the Western Pacific. In Korea, 6th Battalion soldiers have demonstrated their new integrated air defense network. This space-based equipment provides multi-layered air defense operations. And in Japan, Marines have rehearsed bilateral vehicle recovery procedures during Exercise Resolute Dragon 26. Resolute Dragon is an annual bilateral exercise that strengthens command, control, and multi-domain maneuver capabilities of U.S. Marines and Japan Self-Defense Force personnel. This has been your Pacific Pulse. I'm Air Force Staff Sergeant Douglas Lawrence.
9: From the Fox Sports Studios in Los Angeles, here's Monsi Bolaños.
10: The reigning Super Bowl champion Seahawks kicked off the new season of the NFL with a 13-10 comeback win over the Patriots that ended with Seattle recording their third interception of the game. Seattle also lost their starting quarterback Sam Darnold after suffering a hip injury during the opening drive of the game. But after the game, head coach Mike McDonald said that Darnold's CT scan came back clean and the doctors ruled out a fracture, but he is set to undergo an MRI on Thursday. In Major League Baseball, the Phillies defeated the Astros 11-7, and Kyle Schwarber hit a grand slam for his major league leading 44th home run. Padres outscored the Nationals 9-2, and the Diamondbacks lost to the Royals 5-2. Arizona is now a half game out of the final wildcard spot in the National League behind San Diego. While the Orioles topped the Guardians 9-5 and the A's blanked the Blue Jays 2-0, Toronto is one game back of Cleveland for the final wildcard spot in the AL.
9: Live across Europe,
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0: 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Smokeless tobacco. 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Skydive without a chute or bungee jump with fishing line? Any way you look at it, smokeless tobacco is not a good alternative to smoking. Both can cause cancer, other diseases, and death. Ask your healthcare provider about ways to quit, because smokeless tobacco will chew you up and spit you out. 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
1: 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Well, congratulations. You've made my job a real pain in the
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4: I'm Air Force Staff Sergeant Douglas Lawrence. In the Philippine Sea, U.S. Navy aircraft attached to Carrier Air Wing 5 have flown in joint exercises with the Japan Maritime Self-Defense Force as part of Valiant Shield 2026. Valiant Shield is a biennial multilateral field training exercise conducted by U.S. armed forces and partner nations in the Western Pacific. In Korea, 6th Battalion soldiers have demonstrated their new integrated air defense network. This space-based equipment provides multi-layered air defense operations. And in Japan, Marines have rehearsed bilateral vehicle recovery procedures during Exercise Resolute Dragon 26. Resolute Dragon is an annual bilateral exercise that strengthens command, control, and multi-domain maneuver capabilities of U.S. Marines and Japan Self-Defense Force personnel. This has been your Pacific Pulse. I'm Air Force Staff Sergeant Douglas Lawrence.
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4: I'm Colonel Nick Haig, Space Force Guardian and NASA astronaut. When I launched to the International Space Station on a NASA mission as part of the astronaut program, I was away from home for 171 days. But even on orbit, connection matters. Thanks to the American Forces Network, I stayed in touch with news, sports, and the little things that make the station feel like home. Wherever duty takes us, even into space, staying connected keeps us grounded. 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
5: Whether you're on base or in motion,

0: They'll gather again tonight in Dallas. I'm Dave Anthony, Fox News, for the final night of the Republicans' first ever midterm convention that President Trump posted on Truth Social is bigger and better than anyone thought. He closed out night one with an hour, 45-minute speech.
1: Democrats have nominated the most extreme and dangerous group of candidates for the House and Senate ever to seek office. These people are radical left.
0: And he pledges if Republicans win and keep control of Congress,
1: you win with us and you get $5,000. It will be called the Trump dividend.
0: That's $5,000 for every U.S. adult citizen, as Democrats blame the president for the cost of the Iran conflict. Oil surging up more than 3%. Gas prices up 12 cents the last 2 days. Diesel's at a new record high. And as Fox's Jenny Casola reports, we got an inflation update this morning.
2: Prices at the wholesale level, the producer price index rose 0.4% in August. Higher gasoline prices were a factor. For the year ending in August, the PPI rose 5.4%.
0: That annual wholesale inflation was more than 0.5% higher than in July. We're learning more about Iran's retaliation this week, targeting a U.S. base in Jordan, to more American attacks destroying Iranian oil tankers.
3: 8 fighter jets and a subsonic attack aircraft suffered damage during the attack on Tuesday night. This originally reported by CBS and confirmed to Fox News. An A-10 Warthog has a missing wing. 8 F-15 fighters, all lightly damaged but returned to service. No Americans died in the assault.
0: Fox's Jonathan Savage. Today marks 1 year since Charlie Kirk, the prominent conservative, was assassinated giving a speech at Utah Valley University, where there's a memorial service tonight. Caleb Chilcutt was a few feet away when Kirk was shot. A member of the Turning Point USA organization tells Fox,
4: after he's gone, he was still here, we're still loud, we're still mobilizing, especially on college campuses where it matters so much to our generation.
0: America's listening to Fox News.
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7: The reigning Super Bowl champion Seahawks kicked off the new season of the NFL with a 13-10 comeback win over the Patriots that ended with Seattle recording their third interception of the game. Seattle also lost their starting quarterback Sam Darnold after suffering a hip injury during the opening drive of the game. But after the game, head coach Mike McDonald said that Darnold's CT scan came back clean and the doctors ruled out a fracture, but he is set to undergo an MRI on Thursday. In Major League Baseball, the Phillies defeated the Astros 11-7, and Kyle Schwarber hit a grand slam for his major league leading 44th home run. Padres outscored the Nationals 9-2, and the Diamondbacks lost to the Royals 5-2. Arizona is now a half game out of the final wildcard spot in the National League behind San Diego. While the Orioles topped the Guardians 9-5 and the A's blanked the Blue Jays 2-0, Toronto is one game back of Cleveland for the final wildcard spot in the AL.
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5: I'm Air Force Staff Sergeant Douglas Lawrence. In the Philippine Sea, U.S. Navy aircraft attached to Carrier Air Wing 5 have flown in joint exercises with the Japan Maritime Self-Defense Force as part of Valiant Shield 2026. Valiant Shield is a biennial multilateral field training exercise conducted by U.S. armed forces and partner nations in the Western Pacific. In Korea, 6th Battalion soldiers have demonstrated their new integrated air defense network. This space-based equipment provides multi-layered air defense operations. And in Japan, Marines have rehearsed bilateral vehicle recovery procedures during Exercise Resolute Dragon 26. Resolute Dragon is an annual bilateral exercise that strengthens command, control, and multi-domain maneuver capabilities of U.S. Marines and Japan Self-Defense Force personnel. This has been your Pacific Pulse. I'm Air Force Staff Sergeant Douglas Lawrence.
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2: From ABC News, I'm Sherry Preston. The Supreme Court has blocked Missouri Republicans from moving forward with a U.S. House map that the state's highest court had already invalidated ahead of the November election. In a brief unexplained order and over no noted dissent by any justices, the court granted a request by a Democratic-backed advocacy group in Missouri to pause a lower federal court order that greenlit the GOP-favored map just a few days ago. The Republicans held their first ever midterm convention last night with the president's approval rating in the low 30s heading into the midterm elections. Republican strategist Neil Chatterjee admitting
3: the August producer pricing.
4: Republicans have struggled to find a core economic message since the president's second term began. The One Big Beautiful Bill Act was supposed to be their signature legislative achievement, touting tax cuts to help American consumers. But because of the two I's, Iran and inflation, Americans aren't feeling the benefits of those tax cuts.
2: The latest reading on one of those I's, inflation, shows prices at the wholesale level rising again year over year.
3: The August producer price index showed a 5.4% rise from the same month a year ago, in line with analysts' expectations. The Bureau of Labor Statistics says a third of the increase came from rising diesel prices, which jumped over 24%. Tomorrow, the government releases figures on inflation at the other end of the supply chain, the consumer level.
2: ABC's Jim Ryan. When it comes to the other eye, Iran, in addition to diesel prices, gas prices, $1.30 more than before the war began. The weather again, the big story in Southern California, major waves and high tides.
5: All this comes as L.A. also battles extreme heat and humidity, with downtown L.A. hitting a heat index of 111 degrees. And a brush fire sparking near the Getty Center.
2: That's ABC's Trevor Ault in Los Angeles. The museum was forced to evacuate. 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
7: I'm Air Force Staff Sergeant Douglas Lawrence. In the Philippine Sea, U.S. Navy aircraft attached to Carrier Air Wing 5 have flown in joint exercises with the Japan Maritime Self-Defense Force as part of Valiant Shield 2026. Valiant Shield is a biennial multilateral field training exercise conducted by U.S. armed forces and partner nations in the Western Pacific. In Korea, 6th Battalion soldiers have demonstrated their new integrated air defense network. This space-based equipment provides multi-layered air defense operations. And in Japan, Marines have rehearsed bilateral vehicle recovery procedures during Exercise Resolute Dragon 26. Resolute Dragon is an annual bilateral exercise that strengthens command, control, and multi-domain maneuver capabilities of U.S. Marines and Japan Self-Defense Force personnel. This has been your Pacific Pulse. I'm Air Force Staff Sergeant Douglas Lawrence.
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9: The reigning Super Bowl champion Seahawks kicked off the new season of the NFL with a 13-10 comeback win over the Patriots that ended with Seattle recording their third interception of the game. Seattle also lost their starting quarterback Sam Darnold after suffering a hip injury during the opening drive of the game. But after the game, head coach Mike McDonald said that Darnold's CT scan came back clean and the doctors ruled out a fracture, but he is set to undergo an MRI on Thursday. In Major League Baseball, the Phillies defeated the Astros 11-7, and Kyle Schwarber hit a grand slam for his major league leading 44th home run. Padres outscored the Nationals 9-2, and the Diamondbacks lost to the Royals 5-2. Arizona is now a half game out of the final wildcard spot in the National League behind San Diego. While the Orioles topped the Guardians 9-5 and the A's blanked the Blue Jays 2-0, Toronto is one game back of Cleveland for the final wildcard spot in the AL.
0: AFN, the Eagle.
10: All the hits.

0: This is Dave. Dave didn't prepare for the test he has today, so he was up all night cramming. And now he's so exhausted, he fell asleep.
1: George Washington.
0: Dave probably won't do very well on the test. So why should you care? Well, we're only telling you this with the hope that when it comes time for your physical fitness test, you won't be like Dave and wait till the last minute to get ready. As little as 20 minutes of physical activity a day can help you stay in shape, so you don't have to cram.
1: Poughkeepsie.
0: Like Dave.
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10: This day in Army history, September 11th, 1777. The Battle of Brandywine took place in Pennsylvania during the Revolutionary War. While the British Army, under the command of General William Howe, marched towards Philadelphia, General Washington deployed his army along Brandywine Creek to stop them. The British right wing deployed to fix Washington's attention, while the left wing executed a wide flanking maneuver to attack from behind. Once Washington realized the enemy's main effort, he ordered Major General Nathaniel Greene to lead two brigades to defend that position. Although outflanked by a numerically superior force, the American army avoided destruction and retreated in good order. The British, however, continued its advance and occupied Philadelphia, the largest city and seat of the Continental Congress. For more information about the Army's proud history, go to history.army.mil.

0: When it comes to fighting fraud, waste, and abuse, Whistleblower the Heroic has an amazing weapon. No, it's not that. It's the Inspector General. Whistleblower can file an anonymous complaint at his local IG office or online through the DOD hotline at dodig.mil/hotline, which lets our hero get back to his quest. Fight on, Whistleblower. Fight on. When it comes to fighting fraud, waste, and abuse, Whistleblower the Heroic has an amazing weapon. No, it's not that. It's the Inspector General. Whistleblower can file an anonymous complaint at his local IG office or online through the DOD hotline at dodig.mil/hotline, which lets our hero get back to his quest. Fight on, Whistleblower. Fight on.
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She'll be all right. 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She will save herself this time. And in fact, tonight, she did confirm. 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
2: Loses again. I'm Lisa Brady, Fox News. The U.S. Supreme Court rejecting the latest push for Missouri to use a Trump-backed map for the midterm elections after a court ordered the state to return to an older map. A court fight that has also led to a contempt hearing today for Missouri's Secretary of State.
3: The Missouri Supreme Court ordering Secretary of State Denny Hoskins to a contempt hearing after the High Court previously ruled that the state could not use Republican-drawn congressional maps for the midterms unless voters approved. But then a federal judge barred the old maps, ordering Hoskins to use the new map instead. He followed the conflicting order, leading to the contempt proceedings.
2: Fox's Jeff Manasso. It's not yet clear how today's U.S. Supreme Court decision might impact the contempt hearing. Day two of the Republicans' midterm convention after the first night featured a lengthy speech from President Trump and a promise of $5,000 dividend checks for all U.S. adults if Republicans keep the House and Senate.
4: Very much like a successful company will do a cash distribution to its shareholders.
2: Though critics are raising questions about the legality and the cost, which could top $1 trillion, the president will wrap up that convention tonight after a keynote address from Vice President J.D. Vance. As Democrats plan another day outside the arena in Dallas, arguing Americans are struggling with the cost of living and blaming the president's policies, including the conflict with Iran. President Trump is reportedly denying information about damage to U.S. jets in Jordan from an Iranian missile attack this week, though Fox News confirmed a CBS report of damage to multiple aircraft.
5: No Americans died in the assault, which was conducted against the Muwaffaq Salty Air Base in Jordan. U.S. forces reportedly launched more than 30 Patriot missiles defending against the Iranian strikes.
2: Fox's Jonathan Savage. Those strikes followed U.S. attacks on Iranian oil tankers after Iran tried to hit a U.S. warship. 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
6: This is your News in One. Reporting for AFN Europe, I'm Army Sergeant Shane Gooden. Sabre Junction, what's your function? U.S. service members alongside 10 allied and partner nations commence exercise Sabre Junction. The multinational training focused primarily in Hohenfels, Germany, incorporating lessons learned from ongoing conflicts to prepare forces for possible large-scale combat operations in the future. Paratroopers and drones took to the sky, while ground forces practiced movements under fire, pooled security, and trained to counter aerial threats. A weapons officer assigned to the 37th Airlift Squadron, U.S. Air Force Captain Charles Kashabjan, says the training provides the participants a unique opportunity to work effectively together.
7: Being able to clearly communicate with sister services of what we need to do, it makes it a smoother operation when we train to then when we fight. We don't have to learn in the moment.
6: That was your News in One. I'm Army Sergeant Shane Gooden.
0: From the Fox Sports Studios in Los Angeles, here's Monsi Bolaños.
8: The reigning Super Bowl champion Seahawks kicked off the new season of the NFL with a 13-10 comeback win over the Patriots that ended with Seattle recording their third interception of the game. Seattle also lost their starting quarterback Sam Darnold after suffering a hip injury during the opening drive of the game. But after the game, head coach Mike McDonald said that Darnold's CT scan came back clean and the doctors ruled out a fracture, but he is set to undergo an MRI on Thursday. In Major League Baseball, the Phillies defeated the Astros 11-7, and Kyle Schwarber hit a grand slam for his major league leading 44th home run. Padres outscored the Nationals 9-2, and the Diamondbacks lost to the Royals 5-2. Arizona is now a half game out of the final wildcard spot in the National League behind San Diego. While the Orioles topped the Guardians 9-5 and the A's blanked the Blue Jays 2-0, Toronto is one game back of Cleveland for the final wildcard spot in the AL.
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9: Turn it up.
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3: In high school, Schiffer Mincer wanted to do a little something for the homeless. 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
3: Some people may say, so what can I do? But Schiffer Mincer says,
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3: Volunteering. 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
7: This is your News in One. 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Sabre Junction, what's your function? U.S. service members alongside 10 allied and partner nations commence exercise Sabre Junction. The multinational training focused primarily in Hohenfels, Germany, incorporating lessons learned from ongoing conflicts to prepare forces for possible large-scale combat operations in the future. Paratroopers and drones took to the sky, while ground forces practiced movements under fire, pulled security, and trained to counter aerial threats. A weapons officer assigned to the 37th Airlift Squadron, U.S. Air Force Captain Charles Kashabjian, says the training provides the participants a unique opportunity to work effectively together.
8: Being able to clearly communicate with sister services of what we need to do, it makes it a smoother operation when we train to then when we fight. We don't have to learn in the moment.
7: That was your News in One. I'm Army Sergeant Shane Gooden.
9: One voice, one mission.

0: Zorblot, you and your family are to infiltrate and live amongst the Earthlings in what is called family housing. You will blend in by behaving to what they refer to as good neighbors.
1: Good neighbors?
0: Yes, good neighbors. Consider it helpful.
1: But Commander, what of the conquering?
0: Silence! You must also be clothed in the human's most torturously confining garment. Pants.
1: No!
2: Being a good neighbor, it's not just for folks who move in from out of the neighborhood. Way out of the neighborhood.
3: You know, it's been really great getting to know you lately, and I've been surprised at just how many of the same interests we have. And your family. Wow, you are a lucky man. Who am I? Oh, no, I'm not a friend, a distant relative, or a fellow service member. In fact, we've never actually met. You see, I learned everything about you from your social media posts. Yeah, that's how I know you won't be home this weekend. And that's when I figured I'd swing by your place for a visit.
4: Always be careful when posting online and check your privacy settings. You never know who's reading.
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0: From ABC News, I'm Wayne Cabot. The Supreme Court this morning effectively ripped up and threw away the map that Republicans in Missouri drew at the president's request to squeeze out a majority Democratic district in Congress. ABC's Catherine Falder says the justices sided with Democrats 54 days before the election.
1: It certainly is a loss for Republicans going into the midterms, of course, because they obviously hoped that new map would be used. And now the Supreme Court is saying that that old map, that 2022 map, must be used. This map was already used during those primary contests.
0: Democrats say it's a bribe, that $5,000 check President Trump promised last night to all U.S. adults on the condition Republicans win Congress in November. Republicans are relatively silent about the idea. Democrat Senate Leader Chuck Schumer says Trump is trying to bribe the American people for their votes. As to what it would cost, Senator Chris Coons of Delaware, Chris Coons, calling it a $1.3 trillion attempt to pay off voters, which would explode the deficit, making a bad economy worse. Separately, Trump is promising $500 checks in just a few weeks to people in 30 states who he says were overcharged for Obamacare. Lindsey Clancy juror Nick Dargy tells ABC's Aaron Katursky that the holdout juror never explained himself.
2: There was several times I would ask him to show us, like, evidence or, you know, describe a witness testimony that helped to prove what he was saying, and he couldn't.
0: 16 former University of Michigan hockey players allege in a federal lawsuit that they were subjected to sexualized hazing that became a standard part of the program's culture for two decades. The lawsuit claims legendary coach Red Berenson and longtime assistant Mel Pearson knew about and encouraged the abuse. Wholesale inflation picked up last month, 5.4% now, year to year. 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
4: I'm Air Force Staff Sergeant Douglas Lawrence. In the Philippine Sea, U.S. Navy aircraft attached to Carrier Air Wing 5 have flown in joint exercises with the Japan Maritime Self-Defense Force as part of Valiant Shield 2026. Valiant Shield is a biennial multilateral field training exercise conducted by U.S. Armed Forces and partner nations in the Western Pacific. In Korea, 6th Battalion soldiers have demonstrated their new integrated air defense network. This space-based equipment provides multi-layered air defense operations. And in Japan, Marines have rehearsed bilateral vehicle recovery procedures during Exercise Resolute Dragon 26. Resolute Dragon is an annual bilateral exercise that strengthens command, control, and multi-domain maneuver capabilities of U.S. Marines and Japan Self-Defense Force personnel. This has been your Pacific Pulse. I'm Air Force Staff Sergeant Douglas Lawrence.
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6: The reigning Super Bowl champion Seahawks kicked off the new season of the NFL with a 13-10 comeback win over the Patriots that ended with Seattle recording their third interception of the game. Seattle also lost their starting quarterback Sam Darnold after suffering a hip injury during the opening drive of the game. But after the game, head coach Mike McDonald said that Darnold's CT scan came back clean and the doctors ruled out a fracture, but he is set to undergo an MRI on Thursday. In Major League Baseball, the Phillies defeated the Astros 11-7, and Kyle Schwarber hit a grand slam for his major league leading 44th home run. Padres outscored the Nationals 9-2, and the Diamondbacks lost to the Royals 5-2. Arizona is now a half game out of the final wildcard spot in the National League behind San Diego. While the Orioles topped the Guardians 9-5 and the A's blanked the Blue Jays 2-0, Toronto is one game back of Cleveland for the final wildcard spot in the AL.
7: From home to base, hey, we've got you

0: Today, we're talking workplace safety with Stan. Say hello, Stan. Stan here is extremely cautious about working with power tools, perhaps too cautious. He could wear the recommended safety gear like safety goggles and gloves, but instead he wraps himself in a fortress of bubble wrap. Stan, would you like to add anything? Well, I don't know. Maybe something about always reading the safety warnings? Stan? Oh, that was fun.
1: Oh, thank you.
0: You think I could pop a few more?
2: A credit card shouldn't be able to do much harm. I mean, it's only a piece of plastic. It's not like it's a drug. Oh, sure, using credit can hook you in, make you feel good when you use it, and then make you feel horrible when you can't get any more of it. Okay, it can cause the same emotional upheaval in friendships and relationships, and of course, it can leave you financially devastated. But it's different. It's just a piece of plastic, right? If you think you could have a problem with credit cards, please, get help.
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8: No matter the base or the time zone,

I care, the deeper it hurts. More vivid and worse, what I feel I deserve. Yeah, 'cause I feel way too fabulous. Thank you.

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2: As your bankers, we're never going to ask you for personal information like your social security number.
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4: This day in Army history, September 11th, 1777. The Battle of Brandywine took place in Pennsylvania during the Revolutionary War. While the British Army, under the command of General William Howe, marched towards Philadelphia, General Washington deployed his army along Brandywine Creek to stop them. The British right wing deployed to fix Washington's attention, while the left wing executed a wide flanking maneuver to attack from behind. Once Washington realized the enemy's main effort, he ordered Major General Nathaniel Greene to lead two brigades to defend that position. Although outflanked by a numerically superior force, the American army avoided destruction and retreated in good order. The British, however, continued its advance and occupied Philadelphia, the largest city and seat of the Continental Congress. For more information about the Army's proud history, go to history.army.mil.
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0: star.
1: Aw, darn it. I researched too much and I planned too hard for my military retirement. Yo, why do I do that?
2: 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Planning your retirement is a no-brainer. It's essential to making sure your life turns out like you want it to. You really can't overthink it, because by looking at it from every angle, you'll be much more likely to get to where you want to go in life. 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
1: Aw, darn it. 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Yo, why do I do that?
2: 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You really can't overthink it, because by looking at it from every angle, you'll be much more likely to get to where you want to go in life. 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
4: At DOEA, we're proud to take a bold step forward this school year by embracing the science of reading. This approach is grounded in decades of research showing how children actually learn to read by building strong connections between sounds, letters, and meaning. We're ensuring that every student has what it takes to read proficiently and effectively. Because reading doesn't happen by chance, it happens by design. And when we get the science right, every child gets the future they deserve.
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0: is ahead of the midterms. I'm Lisa Brady, Fox News. The latest from an appeals court panel upholding a federal judge's decision to block President Trump's executive order on mail-in voting restrictions.
1: The implications are huge for the upcoming midterm elections, since about one-third of voters cast mail ballots. The administration calls this common sense measures to ensure voter integrity. Opponents say the states have the power to regulate their elections free from federal interference. States have already begun sending mail ballots, so it's unclear how any changes proposed by the president can be implemented.
0: Fox's Mike Manuel. The U.S. Supreme Court is also considering that Trump executive order. In the meantime, the High Court is rejecting the latest effort to use a new congressional map backed by Republicans in Missouri after conflicting lower court decisions on the map already used for August primaries. The U.S. Supreme Court putting a federal judge's ruling to use the new map on hold. Republicans will wrap up their first ever midterm convention tonight in Dallas, where Democrats say the president is ignoring affordability concerns.
2: The average American family can't afford the groceries. The cost of their rent's going up. They're looking at their gas prices skyrocketing. And they're making difficult choices at the dinner table.
0: California Congressman Robert Garcia, part of a news conference hosted by the Texas Democratic Party. President Trump argues he's bringing prices down from Biden-era highs, and today posted a video on Obamacare rebates.
3: American households buying health insurance through the Obamacare exchange, which is a disaster, and the healthcare.gov were massively overcharged.
0: Blaming the previous administration and denouncing $500 rebates for about 1 million enrollees, though it's not clear if congressional approval is needed. 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
6: The reigning Super Bowl champion Seahawks kicked off the new season of the NFL with a 13-10 comeback win over the Patriots that ended with Seattle recording their third interception of the game. Seattle also lost their starting quarterback Sam Darnold after suffering a hip injury during the opening drive of the game. But after the game, head coach Mike McDonald said that Darnold's CT scan came back clean and the doctors ruled out a fracture, but he is set to undergo an MRI on Thursday. In Major League Baseball, the Phillies defeated the Astros 11-7, and Kyle Schwarber hit a grand slam for his major league leading 44th home run. Padres outscored the Nationals 9-2, and the Diamondbacks lost to the Royals 5-2. Arizona is now a half game out of the final wildcard spot in the National League behind San Diego. While the Orioles topped the Guardians 9-5 and the A's blanked the Blue Jays 2-0, Toronto is one game back of Cleveland for the final wildcard spot in the AL.
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She'll be all right. No riding shining armored knight. She will save herself this time. And in fact, tonight, she did confirm. The cold never lasts, my darling. It just teaches the heart how to...

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5: I'm Air Force Staff Sergeant Douglas Lawrence. In the Philippine Sea, U.S. Navy aircraft attached to Carrier Air Wing 5 have flown in joint exercises with the Japan Maritime Self-Defense Force as part of Valiant Shield 2026. Valiant Shield is a biennial multilateral field training exercise conducted by U.S. armed forces and partner nations in the Western Pacific. In Korea, 6th Battalion soldiers have demonstrated their new integrated air defense network. This space-based equipment provides multi-layered air defense operations. And in Japan, Marines have rehearsed bilateral vehicle recovery procedures during Exercise Resolute Dragon 26. Resolute Dragon is an annual bilateral exercise that strengthens command, control, and multi-domain maneuver capabilities of U.S. Marines and Japan Self-Defense Force personnel. This has been your Pacific Pulse. I'm Air Force Staff Sergeant Douglas Lawrence.
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Depot, any rap. He a free throw, man down. Call her Ever Lambs. Tell him free, bro. 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He walk around like Tito. What's up with these jabronis? 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

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They tell me Chubb's the only one that get your hand-me-downs. 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And Baca got a weird case. 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

some slaves. Atlanta was the mecca, building railroads and trains. Bear with me for a second, let me put y'all on game. The settlers was using town folk to make them richer. Fast forward 2024, you got the same agenda. You run to Atlanta when you need a check balance. Let me break it down for you, this the real challenge. You call future when you didn't see the club. Hey, what? Lil baby help you get your lingo up. What? 21, get your first street cred.

0: for your life. Hey, hey, hey, hey, run for your life. Freaky, he a 69 God. Freaky.
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3: From ABC News, I'm Wayne Cabot. Scrapping the map in Missouri, the Republican Secretary of State, Denny Hoskins, ordering local election authorities to use the 2022 congressional map, not the map backed by President Trump. He was forced to by the Supreme Court today in a ruling this morning. ABC's Catherine Falder says more legal battles are likely, though, with the election just 54 days away.
4: Back in June, the Supreme Court similarly ruled that in Alabama, for example, they could use that map, that Republican-backed map. And it seems like, at least so far, there will be more legal battles here. But it seems like so far that the Supreme Court, in terms of when they weigh in, has been deferring to the states. In this case, we're discussing the Missouri state Supreme Court. But the reality is that this is far from over. We will likely see more of these battles before the midterms. Whether it affects the midterms or not is still to be determined.
3: Also still pending, the Supreme Court ruling on Republican attempts to quickly create a master list of eligible voters and to bar the Postal Service from sending ballots out to those not on the list. Another appeals court today blocked that attempt. Still waiting on the Supreme Court. Hard to keep up with all the scary AI news, and here's more of it today. Anthropic gave the New York Times advance access to a report documenting what it says is a new genre of abuse. Attempts to use Claude to develop software for missiles, armed drones, and bombs. It found three cases in China, two in Russia, one in Yemen. All were shut down. Republicans are mum about President Trump's new promise of a $5,000 dividend to adults if Republicans win the midterm elections. Democrats have a lot to say, though. California Congressman Robert Garcia.
5: The dividend is not happening. He promised a dividend on the tariffs. That didn't happen. He promised a dividend on Doge. That didn't happen.
3: A lot of red on Wall Street right now. The Dow down 400 last hour of trading. 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
6: This is your News in One. Reporting for AFN Europe, I'm Army Sergeant Shane Gooden. Saber Junction, what's your function? U.S. service members alongside 10 allied and partner nations commence exercise Saber Junction. The multinational training focused primarily in Hohenfels, Germany, incorporating lessons learned from ongoing conflicts to prepare forces for possible large-scale combat operations in the future. Paratroopers and drones took to the sky, while ground forces practiced movements under fire, pulled security, and trained to counter aerial threats. A weapons officer assigned to the 37th Airlift Squadron, U.S. Air Force Captain Charles Kashabjan, says the training provides the participants a unique opportunity to work effectively together.
7: Being able to clearly communicate with sister services of what we need to do, it makes it a smoother operation when we train to then when we fight. We don't have to learn in the moment.
6: That was your News in One. I'm Army Sergeant Shane Gooden.
8: From the Fox Sports Studios in Los Angeles, here's Monsi Bolaños.
9: The reigning Super Bowl champion Seahawks kicked off the new season of the NFL with a 13-10 comeback win over the Patriots that ended with Seattle recording their third interception of the game. Seattle also lost their starting quarterback Sam Darnold after suffering a hip injury during the opening drive of the game. But after the game, head coach Mike McDonald said that Darnold's CT scan came back clean and the doctors ruled out a fracture, but he is set to undergo an MRI on Thursday. In Major League Baseball, the Phillies defeated the Astros 11-7, and Kyle Schwarber hit a grand slam for his major league leading 44th home run. Padres outscored the Nationals 9-2, and the Diamondbacks lost to the Royals 5-2. Arizona is now a half game out of the final wildcard spot in the National League behind San Diego. While the Orioles topped the Guardians 9-5 and the A's blanked the Blue Jays 2-0, Toronto is one game back of Cleveland for the final wildcard spot in the AL.
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0: I'm so glad you're home. You're the coolest brother ever.
1: Thanks, Squirt.
0: I want to be just like you. Hey, why are you putting that clump of dirt in your mouth?
1: It's not dirt, it's tobacco.
0: Is that what made your teeth so yellow?
1: Look, it's no big deal. Lots of guys do it.
0: Can I try some?
2: Now what are you gonna do? Get him hooked too? After all, he wants to be just like you. Smokeless tobacco. It can damage way more than just your mouth.
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1: No regrets. Tony Sabrady, Fox News. That appears to be President Trump's bottom line on the conflict with Iran and what he might have done differently, telling Fox's Laura Ingraham.
2: I don't believe in the word regret. You can always question yourself a little bit. And a few people have asked me that. If I had it to do again, I'd do exactly as I did.
1: You can hear that interview tonight at 7 Eastern on the Ingraham Angle. The president remains in Texas for the final night of the Republicans' midterm convention.
3: I think it's so important to discuss the contrast between the parties. The Democratic Party is radicalized. This is not your grandfather's Democratic Party. And we're going to be contrasting those policies.
1: Wisconsin Republican Congressman Brian Stile also just telling Fox on the convention floor in Dallas that Republican tax reforms put money back in people's pockets. But the president... President's pledge to send a dividend check to all U.S. adults if Republicans keep the House and Senate isn't sitting well with Democrats.
4: It is wrong for any sitting president to tie a payout with U.S. taxpayer money to an election result.
1: Colorado Congressman Jason Crow, other critics pointing to the potential cost, more than $1 trillion. Today, the president announcing $500 rebates for about 1 million Obamacare enrollees, claiming they were overcharged by the previous administration. Not clear if Congress would have to approve. Higher inflation at the wholesale level, up 5.4% year over year in August, fueled in part by higher gas prices.
5: The PPI report is expected to factor into the Federal Reserve's decision whether to raise interest rates at next week's meeting, which wraps up on Wednesday, though the Fed will also be looking closely at the Consumer Price Index released on Friday.
1: Fox's Jenny Cosola. Oil prices soaring again today, with U.S. crude topping $102 a barrel as a string of sell-offs continues on Wall Street. The Dow down 316 at the bell. 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
6: Here are your top stories from the Federal News Network. Democrats on the House Veterans Affairs Committee are calling on the VA Secretary Doug Collins to explain why the agency is rejecting employee requests for reasonable accommodations. Veteran employees who were previously approved for telework are now being required to commute to a duty station. Lawmakers want answers to 9 questions about the department's policies and actions in granting telework accommodations by September 22nd. A new executive order aims to improve data sharing between the Defense Department and the VA to get vets their benefits sooner. The order wants the departments to track personnel records together from the time someone joins the military until they stop receiving VA benefits. The order also looks to improve how troops re-enter civilian life. The White House says AI can help veterans apply for benefits as part of its broader IT overhaul. For more on these stories, visit federalnewsnetwork.com. I'm Michelle Sandiford.
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8: The reigning Super Bowl champion Seahawks kicked off the new season of the NFL with a 13-10 comeback win over the Patriots that ended with Seattle recording their third interception of the game. Seattle also lost their starting quarterback Sam Darnold after suffering a hip injury during the opening drive of the game. But after the game, head coach Mike McDonald said that Darnold's CT scan came back clean and the doctors ruled out a fracture, but he is set to undergo an MRI on Thursday. In Major League Baseball, the Phillies defeated the Astros 11-7, and Kyle Schwarber hit a grand slam for his major league leading 44th home run. Padres outscored the Nationals 9-2, and the Diamondbacks lost to the Royals 5-2. Arizona is now a half game out of the final wildcard spot in the National League behind San Diego. While the Orioles topped the Guardians 9-5 and the A's blanked the Blue Jays 2-0, Toronto is one game back of Cleveland for the final wildcard spot in the AL.
0: This is where the music meets the mission.
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0: is preparing for yet another PCS. As many times as you have moved, I am sure you got some crazy stories.
1: Well, one time I signed off on my inventory list without double-checking that everything was accounted for. 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
0: Whoa! Now I bet you wish you would have double-checked the accuracy of your mover's inventory list, huh?
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0: When we come back, why it's pronounced cupboard when it's spelled cupboard? 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
7: This day in Army history, September 11th, 1777. The Battle of Brandywine took place in Pennsylvania during the Revolutionary War, while the British Army, under the command of General William Howe, marched towards Philadelphia. General Washington deployed his army along Brandywine Creek to stop them. The British right wing deployed to fix Washington's attention, while the left wing executed a wide flanking maneuver to attack from behind. Once Washington realized the enemy's main effort, he ordered Major General Nathaniel Greene to lead two brigades to defend that position. Although outflanked by a numerically superior force, the American army avoided destruction and retreated in good order. The British, however, continued its advance and occupied Philadelphia, the largest city and seat of the Continental Congress. For more information about the Army's proud history, go to history.army.mil.
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0: homesick, a little homesick, a little homesick somebody.
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4: Welcome to this week's Reflective Moments of America's Military. On September 6th, 1776, at the foot of Whitehall Street in New York Harbor, the American Turtle was deployed under cover of darkness, marking the first combat use of a submarine. Constructed as a wooden vessel resembling two turtle shells, this early innovation marked the dawn of underwater warfare and paved the way for modern naval capabilities. And this has been this week's Reflective Moments of America's Military. Stay tuned for more next week.
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1: AFN, the Eagle. From ABC News, I'm Wayne Cabot. $5,000 to each voting age American. That's what President Trump calls a dividend, payable only if Republicans win both houses of Congress in November. Democrats call it a bribe, plain and simple. Kentucky Governor Andy Beshear.
2: Last night, the president made himself the briber in chief. It is not legal to offer people money for their vote. But if we know one thing about Donald Trump, it's he's never paid a bill he's owed, whether it's in the private sector or as president.
1: Those payments would add more than $1 trillion to what is already a $40 trillion national debt. President Trump floated the offer on the first night of the Republican convention in Dallas. He'll speak again tonight.
3: Tonight, the story will be that Donald Trump wants the Congressional Medal of Honor for himself. I'm only kidding. Actually, I'm not kidding. I would like to. I can think of no other thing.
1: Trump will take the podium after a day of court rulings not in his favor. The afternoon saw the appeals court block him from enacting new mail-in ballot rules so close to the election. And then this morning, the Supreme Court tore up Missouri's newly redrawn congressional map that favors Republicans. Here's ABC News managing editor Catherine Falders in our D.C. bureau.
4: It certainly is a loss for Republicans going into the midterms, of course, because they obviously hope that new map would be used. And now the Supreme Court is saying that that old map, that 2022 map, must be used. This map was already used during those primary contests.
1: Oil and gas prices are getting even higher. Brent crude today hitting $108 a barrel after Iran appeared to gain more leverage over Gulf shipping. Video showing Houthi rebels seizing a key Red Sea port. Drivers are getting thumped at the pump. Prices have risen around a nickel each of the past few days, $4.27 the national average. Diesel just crossed $6 a gallon for the first time. 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
5: This is your Pacific Pulse.
6: I'm Sergeant Sabar Jones. In Japan, service members from the United States, Japan, and the Republic of Korea have attended the opening ceremony for Freedom Edge 2026. This exercise strengthens trilateral operations and readiness across multiple strategic capabilities. In Indonesia, U.S., Republic of Korea, and Indonesia Marines have conducted an urban terrain raid exercise as part of Exercise Super Garuda Shield 26. Super Garuda Shield is an annual exercise designed to strengthen bilateral operations, capabilities, and cooperation. And in the Republic of Korea, U.S. Army General Xavier Brunson, commander of United Nations Command, Combined Forces Command, and U.S. Forces Korea, has visited guard posts and general outpost units along the demilitarized zone. At the guard post, General Brunson inspected frontline security and operational readiness. This has been your Pacific Pulse. I'm U.S. Army Sergeant Zabar Jones.
7: From the Fox Sports Studios in Los Angeles, here's Dan Byer.
8: Interesting development in Atlanta. Falcons backup quarterback Cooper Rush told reporters today that he took all of the first team reps in practice, as it appeared starter Tua Tagovailoa was dealing with a back issue in the portion of practice that was open to the media. Falcons open the season Sunday in Pittsburgh against the Steelers. Week one continues tonight with the 49ers and Rams in Melbourne, Australia. That's at 8:35 Eastern time tonight. Speaking of injured quarterbacks, Seahawks head coach Mike McDonald said they got really, really good news on the injured hip of quarterback Sam Darnold, telling Seattle Sports 710 that Darnold's hip is intact and it's more of a muscle issue. However, multiple reports say Darnold is expected to miss week two against Arizona. Patriots wide receiver A.J. Brown suffered a high ankle sprain in last night's loss in Seattle. He's expected to undergo an MRI today. Packers running back Josh Jacobs pleaded no contest to misdemeanor charges of battery stemming from an incident with a woman at his home in May.

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1: I had this buddy in my unit who liked his beer way too much. I asked him about it one day. You can imagine how that went.
2: Look, I don't have a problem with beer. I just like the way it tastes.
1: About what you'd expect. So I said, I've always loved the taste of chocolate milk, but I never sat down and drank a half a case of this stuff at one time. He asked me what person in their right mind would drink a half a case of chocolate milk when this light bulb went off over his head. If someone you know is showing signs of a drinking problem, talk to him. You might make a bigger impact than you realize.
3: Tick season is in full swing. Before you head out for a hike or a walk with the dog, remember these quick safety tips. First, use an insect repellent containing DEET. 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When you get home, immediately check yourself, your kids, and your pets for ticks. Taking a quick shower can also wash off unattached ticks. So go out, enjoy the outdoors, and stay safe.
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2: This day in Army history, September 11th, 1777. The Battle of Brandywine took place in Pennsylvania during the Revolutionary War. While the British Army, under the command of General William Howe, marched towards Philadelphia, General Washington deployed his army along Brandywine Creek to stop them. The British right wing deployed to fix Washington's attention, while the left wing executed a wide flanking maneuver to attack from behind. Once Washington realized the enemy's main effort, he ordered Major General Nathaniel Greene to lead two brigades to defend that position. Although outflanked by a numerically superior force, the American army avoided destruction and retreated in good order. The British, however, continued its advance and occupied Philadelphia, the largest city and seat of the Continental Congress. For more information about the Army's proud history, go to history.army.mil.
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0: pushing voters to the polls. I'm Lisa Lucera, Fox News. The second and final day of the Republican midterm convention in Dallas is underway, where President Trump is expected to take the stage again tonight. Earlier, he had praise for Texas Senate hopeful and current State Attorney General Ken Paxton.
1: I said, Ken, I don't want to embarrass you, but I don't agree with a lot of things, but you're the greatest attorney general we've ever had.
0: Vice President J.D. Vance is the keynote speaker tonight. He has not said if he's considering a presidential run in 2028. Last night, the president promised a $5,000 dividend for every adult American if Republicans win the House and Senate. Colorado Democratic Congressman Jason Crow likened it to a bribe.
2: It's not okay for any president to do this. I don't care if a Democrat would do it or a Republican would do it. It doesn't matter. It is wrong for any sitting president to tie a payout with U.S. taxpayer money to an election result.
0: The estimated cost of such a dividend, $1 trillion. An appeals court rejects President Trump's effort to restrict mail-in voting, even as the Supreme Court considers the same issue.
3: The three-judge panel appointed by then-President Biden upheld a lower court order blocking the changes and said the U.S. Postal Service cannot enforce President Trump's new requirements, including requiring states to submit voter lists and to use specially approved ballot envelopes. The ruling comes as states, such as Alabama, North Carolina, and Wisconsin are already sending out mail ballots for the midterms.
0: Fox's Carmen Roberts says the Supreme Court has rejected a new congressional map backed by President Trump for the November election in Missouri. The state's top election official says he's directed local authorities to use districts passed in 2022. The decision could change candidate choices for over a million voters. 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
4: If you've recently inherited an IRA, you may be wondering whether you should cash out or simply hang on to it until you're ready to retire. Before you make any decisions, you should know that your options will depend on your relation to the deceased. 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Typically, spouses who inherit IRAs may treat the IRA as their own and must begin required minimum distributions, or RMDs, after age 70 and a half. However, a child, grandchild, or anyone considered a non-spouse does not have the option to postpone RMDs. They will have to transfer the money into what is called an inherited IRA or beneficiary IRA. There are two ways to take money from an inherited IRA. You may empty the account over a five-year period or take annual distributions with the amount determined by the account balance and your life expectancy. This is also referred to as a stretch IRA. 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
6: Developing story out of Atlanta is the Falcons have listed quarterback Tua Tagovailoa as limited in practice today with an oblique injury. Tua appeared to grab his side during practice, the portion that was open to the media, that is, and Falcons quarterback Cooper Rush took all of the first team reps in practice today. The Falcons opened the season on Sunday against the Pittsburgh Steelers in the Steel City. Tonight in Melbourne, Australia, it's the 49ers and Rams continuing week one. They'll kick it off at 8:35 Eastern time. Seahawks beat the Patriots last night, but lost Sam Darnold early. Head coach Mike McDonald said they got really good news on the quarterback, as that Darnold's hip is intact and he's dealing with more of a muscle issue. Multiple reports say that Darnold is expected to miss week two against the Arizona Cardinals. And Packers running back Josh Jacobs pleaded no contest to misdemeanor charges of battery and criminal damage to property in Green Bay earlier today. Astros topped the Phillies by a score of 2-1. Cam Smith, a home run in the ninth, won it for Houston.
5: Top tracks, trusted source.

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2: Oh, we're almost home, honey. It's been a long day. I can sleep right now. 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
3: 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It's a solid line. You can't pass here.
2: All lines look alike at 80 miles an hour.
3: 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Where are your glasses?
2: 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I can see fine.
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4: Driving at night is more challenging than people think. Don't drive when you're tired. Driving at night. I hope we've shed some light on the subject.
5: At DOEA, we're proud to take a bold step forward this school year by embracing the science of reading. This approach is grounded in decades of research showing how children actually learn to read by building strong connections between sounds, letters, and meaning. We're ensuring that every student has what it takes to read proficiently and effectively. Because reading doesn't happen by chance. It happens by design. And when we get the science right, every child gets the future they deserve.
6: 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What's been your favorite duty station?
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7: Don't thank me. Thank AFN Go. 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

0: My name is Steven Drexler. I'm the operational support officer for MSC Europe and Africa. Today I'm swimming in support of my friends. We swim every year to raise funds and awareness for a charity based in San Diego. Public service means just getting out there and being a part of your community or some other community. It's getting together with other people and doing something good for the world.
1: 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Okay, I still read comic books. Favorite superhero? Spider-Man. That spider-sense thing that he has that warns him of danger? Very cool. Well, guess what? We all sort of have a spidey sense. It's true, only we call it street smarts. 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You didn't think you had any superpowers.
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3: I'm Sergeant Sabar Jones. In Japan, service members from the United States, Japan, and the Republic of Korea have attended the opening ceremony for Freedom Edge 2026. This exercise strengthens trilateral operations and readiness across multiple strategic capabilities. In Indonesia, U.S., Republic of Korea, and Indonesian Marines have conducted an urban terrain raid exercise as part of Exercise Super Garuda Shield 26. Super Garuda Shield is an annual exercise designed to strengthen bilateral operations.

0: operations capabilities and cooperation. And in the Republic of Korea, U.S. Army General Xavier Brunson, commander of United Nations Command, Combined Forces Command, and U.S. Forces Korea, has visited guard posts and general outpost units along the demilitarized zone. At the guard post, General Brunson inspected frontline security and operational readiness. This has been your Pacific Pulse. I'm U.S. Army Sergeant Zabar Jones.
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0: a motorcycle rider, that's the sound you've come to know and love. The sound of you gliding along the open road. This, well, this is the sound of your tires hitting cobblestone. Fun, huh? Hey, it's just one of the many differences you could encounter when riding in your host country. So before you take off this weekend, find out what sort of road you might encounter and check into the local riding laws. Just a little information that'll help make your travels a little less challenging. Ride safe, ride smart. As a motorcycle rider, that's the sound you've come to know and love. 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This, well, this is the sound of your tires hitting cobblestone. Fun, huh? 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So before you take off this weekend, find out what sort of road you might encounter and check into the local riding laws. 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Ride safe, ride smart.
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2: I'm Colonel Nick Haig, Space Force Guardian and NASA astronaut. 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
3: From ABC News, I'm Dave Packer. It's day two of the Republican midterm convention in Dallas. President Trump will speak again tonight. Last night, he promised every U.S. adult $5,000 if Republicans kept control of the House and Senate in the midterm elections. Reaction from across the aisle was swift. Democratic Congressman Robert Garcia.
4: Donald Trump is a known liar. This is the biggest liar to ever serve in government, period.
5: Pathological.
4: And look, the dividend is not happening. He promised a dividend on the tariffs. That didn't happen. He promised a dividend on Doge. That didn't happen.
3: The payout would cost the U.S. Treasury over $1.2 trillion. President Trump denying reports of multiple American warplanes damaged during Iranian airstrike on a U.S. base in Jordan. Sources telling ABC News more than $500 million in damage caused to an A-10 Thunderbolt and eight F-15s, but as ABC's Mary Bruce reports.
6: When it comes to the war with Iran, Trump insists the U.S. has the upper hand.
7: I think we should call the Hormuz Strait, we should call it the Trump Strait. I should get something out of it. The Trump Strait.
6: But fighting is escalating, and with no end in sight, oil is now back over $100 a barrel. Gas prices at $4.27 a gallon, up over $1.30 since the war began.
3: The artificial intelligence giant Anthropic is confirming reports that documents multiple attempts made by people trying to use it as to possibly develop biological weapons.
8: Anthropic says in each instance, it banned the associated user accounts for engaging in efforts to obfuscate the purpose of their research to evade our safeguards, adding that they do not know if the users intended harm or were performing legitimate scientific work. The report comes after a former Anthropic and OpenAI researcher issued a dire warning about the possible dangers of AI.
3: ABC's Matt Rivers. 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
9: This is your News in One. Reporting for AFN Europe, I'm Army Sergeant Shane Gooden. Sabre Junction, what's your function? U.S. service members alongside 10 allied and partner nations commence exercise Sabre Junction. The multinational training focused primarily in Hohenfels, Germany, incorporating lessons learned from ongoing conflicts to prepare forces for possible large-scale combat operations in the future. Paratroopers and drones took to the sky, while ground forces practiced movements under fire, pooled security, and trained to counter aerial threats. A weapons officer assigned to the 37th Airlift Squadron, U.S. Air Force Captain Charles Kashabjian, says the training provides the participants a unique opportunity to work effectively together.
10: Being able to clearly communicate with sister services of what we need to do, it makes it a smoother operation when we train to then when we fight. We don't have to learn in the moment.
9: That was your News in One. I'm Army Sergeant Shane Gooden.
3: From the Fox Sports Studios in Los Angeles, here's Dan Beyer.
11: Falcons quarterback Tua Tagovailoa was limited in practice today with an oblique injury suffered in the early portions of the workout. Cooper Rush, currently Tua's backup in Atlanta, took all of the first-team reps today. They've got the Steelers in Pittsburgh coming up on Sunday. Packers running back Josh Jacobs pleaded no contest to misdemeanor charges of battery and criminal damage to property today. This stemming from an incident with a woman at his home in May. The NFL has kept Jacobs on the commissioner's exempt list. He will likely face a suspension once he's removed from that list. Niners and Rams week one tonight in Melbourne, Australia, 8:35 Eastern time. Last night, the regular season got started with the Seahawks topping the Patriots. Seahawks quarterback Sam Darnold left with a hip injury. Head coach Mike McDonald said today they got really good news on the injury. However, Darnold is still expected to miss week two, according to reports when they face Arizona. Astros beat the Phillies 2-1. Rangers lead the Mariners 3-0 in the sixth.
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0: Sergeant, you are leaving on a very serious assignment. We must set our watches so we think of each other the same time each day. Okay?
1: Yes, ma'am.
0: You promise, Daddy?
1: Sure. How about you?
0: Yes, sir.
2: Preparing for deployment? Talk through concerns, expectations, and feelings with loved ones, especially your children, so that everyone is in sync. Your family advocacy program or family center has helpful ideas.
3: Agent 6, mission review. You're getting on a bus. There's a seat near the front by the window and an open aisle seat in the center. Which one do you take?
4: Aisle seat in the center.
3: Okay. So there's a row of taxis outside a nightclub and you're being directed to get into one without any markings. What do you do?
4: Don't get in.
3: Okay, smart guy.
5: Using public transportation is a great way to get around. But the threat of terrorism is always a possibility. So travel smart and make the kind of choices that will make you a hard target for terrorists.
6: 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On September 10th, 1813, Master Commandant Oliver Hazard Perry secured a monumental victory during the War of 1812. Leading a squadron of American ships, Perry defeated a fleet of British warships in the Battle of Lake Erie, where he famously claimed, "We have met the enemy, and they are ours." This remains an enduring symbol of American willpower and naval supremacy. And this has been this week's Reflective Moments of America's Military. Stay tuned for more next week.
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0: 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Going to meetings, writing reports, running the kids around. 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Well, why not? 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
1: This is water. Can you feel this, Helen? 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Yes, water! Helen, it's water! And this is a doll!
0: By pressing her fingers into her teacher's hands, Helen Keller was able to spell, and at long last, she could see hope and a bright future.
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1: 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Yes, water! Helen, it's water! And this is a doll!
0: By pressing her fingers into her teacher's hands, Helen Keller was able to spell, and at long last, she could see hope and a bright future.
1: Yes, Helen, D-O-L-L, doll!
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1: They are trying to turn this country around and destroy our country.
0: President Trump with a comment about democratic socialism ahead of his night two speech at the midterm Republican convention. And